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after that I beheld, and lo, a great multitude, which no man could number, of all nations and kindreds and people and tongues, stood before the throne and before the Lamb, clothed with white robes and palms in their hands. 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

0: your children. 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My God, we are already overcomers.
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0: Commodian also the prophet Isaac who was in Ijima in Yesia. 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
1: I was going to go to Tiana. 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My album is saying,
2: Drum, Madame, my dear Gram, me and I'm a bayer. 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I say, ye,
1: okay.
2: Na papa bears are mine.
1: Okay.
2: Na me yes me ko Jessica Sam.
1: Okay.
2: Ti man ti mi anko. Na nyankopon drum oba kufudua ha.
1: Okay.
2: Me me fishu.
1: Okay.
2: Enti me temu nka no. 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
2: 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Na me wa.
1: Okay. 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
1: Okay.
2: 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Na won say nka me ko register.
1: Okay.
2: So just scan e bi we here me dey register. 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E kire mi say.
1: Okay.
2: O kire me bi say me nkwatena.
1: Okay.
2: Nti me to work a crab bi ade ne ye mi say me mbo wa.
1: Okay.
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1: Yeah, what do you friend brother Jim?
2: Brother. 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
1: Okay.
3: This is wow.
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2: Me na me catch.
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1: Eko.
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2: Ena ansa na ma okuhu prophet. Se dana me ba ye se de. 4.5. Mr. Papa, and I didn't know who and him. May how you know to it.
1: Hallelujah. And there are some no back at you for a fact in Jesus.
2: Oh, pure better than Kebian, a rare, and yes, Bomu Kemp, and yes, Bosrim Kebby. They are dear, Mimi dear, my be
1: home. Okay. Wow,
2: my be home pa. Nay, no cray, into be your betting canoe, or more than so between our moon.
1: Okay,
2: no be banana, how you know to be.
1: Wow, no fee for the buy.
2: If it's soon,
1: soon,
2: if it's soon.
1: Wow,
2: if it's soon.
1: Wow. And then, Radia, ye,
2: Papa, Master Bernard, and ye easy.
1: And yes, I'm going to be a big ass of a hospital.
2: And can we operation as a move? If it's a mimetic one, be a bayer me, I'm a medical hospital, be a dear for you operation as a. Me hu papa ntam.
1: Oh.
2: Me ti wonu mu ya em operation wo miyem. Me ni ya me space wo so we ya em operation we hu hwe. We pe ni hu ade ma. Ne we kure tu mi ya ya ya nti papa nso no shira so no. Me ya na mde ahuru mani. Na ja to din ya ma.
1: Wow. Ye ni advance ye wo ho.
2: Papa.
1: Ansa na ho be hu odifo.
2: Me na me kache.
1: Oh my goodness. Nya mi shira o.
2: O shira o so.
1: Go say che o kru o.
2: Me mate. Matin, Radi Adum, our mamma, Quanchirinti, Radi Adum, Namikuniska, yes, and me,
1: and as we are
2: busy, and be a
1: young man. So,
2: Matis, yes, you do bring your best work of Fodia. Fodia for your pen or upper crown, Metana,
1: Omeka. I don't want, I don't know, I do see it. You also took it down a man of Brebina, and here Radi, and I know the doctor must be doing so. Anu ashi papa.
2: Hey.
1: Wow. Mm.

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Captain Jesus, Manco Hall, OBC, and I was card here because I didn't know the Pacrone cancer. As if yes, I would do for the old radio be as well, Ghana hanging out.

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Ye be radia, Duama Juma. 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Not a fabo tabby see home, no be radia.

0: be on your midi for our world media mind. 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I do not know. 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Bishop Benjamin Fifi Addison. Correct Bishop. Oh my goodness.
1: Doc.
0: Bishop Untonto.
1: Dr. Amuzu.
0: Correct Bishop.
1: Doc.
0: Bishop. Yes, I no pay. 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
1: The radius.
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0: Oh, what say?
1: Adom ni grace.
0: Adom ni grace. 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
0: What say? There was some person to see Adomni Grace.
1: Adomni Grace, it's me way about.

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1: Oh,
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1: Jesus.
0: 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Mitchell.

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0: 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And quite be a woe. I am a
1: 7.5.
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0: So say yes, you shall do now. 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You been your resa. Oh,
1: Apostle.
0: Say, Papa, when you more to you, and what to them, my captain.
1: Oh, my goodness.
0: Be a wish, she be a no, what do you want about doing ya?
1: Be you womb.
0: Obenya, my brussel.
1: Oh, my God.
0: Who's what I say?
1: Ampa.
0: Obenya, Captain, just a son, a captain, you could put him for 1 year.
1: Oh, my goodness. Apostle, I'm one. I'm one. Debiara me providing so the amount be biara. Se abra wonum ni nyinaano na flash ni o mabi o system num eno bi na ye maame ne ko fire ni minimum. Oh my God. My God.
0: Great ni na maye ka se
1: oh
0: se uni odi fo a
1: due
0: enye
1: mm
0: pa cha wa cha se
1: ambo apostle
0: se uni odi fo a
1: oh enye
0: enye o
1: enye
0: na nya odi fo a wo yo odi fo ti asemo no
1: okay
0: nya odi fo a wo yo odi fo
1: okay.
0: And you would differ or dear a dinner turn a horse to keke. So you would differ. Then so,
1: I'm
0: a dear beer to me beer anymore. Now would differ or you would differ.
1: My goodness.
0: Now that be a because I said, Daddy, so now I can't get the net to you as a footballer, sir. And come in the camera, so yes, Cristiano Ronaldo. Because I will send you a mufried but genus.
1: No crap. Babia.
0: Doc, who patches well?
1: And you are
0: son of crash and what's you?
1: Nampa.
0: Baby, you be do be a colander rushes something in the betra.
1: Sephony, no crap.
0: Now, and no so Amanya me was shanna kisses because on
2: some FM.
0: So I just said, Mr. Brennan wants it.
1: My God.
0: When your video, Nibisha, a town sabi, when Nim Kala, Motiti, and you patch no more chant for Nina daddy. So,
1: I'm back.
0: Captain Jesus, and you could put him for your prophet Jimano. And one,
1: I know
0: you. Me come for do where dear mamma, mammy, I don't say, I deny you, sir, be go. Missy, I did be a la, a bebo deal for a new. Nanina, I had a strong
1: call. I had a strong
0: call. Missa, somewhere, I had a strong call. Oh, Buna, it's here, I had a strong call.
1: No crap.
0: And to know, did you bet, sir, on who's on fat now, dear? And I didn't prepare the amount
1: when you are, sir.
0: So what I say, I done a buffra or no, sorry, I know what you say, and what, and then someone good, mum, or who you say, ye, dance about, could you not make it? Now, would you for a bomb, my dear man, it's ours on family panel, home, we was a gin suit, and I was a sucras and car, and soon a bonum car crab. I'm a friend said, did you tell me, sir, no, it's a seven noon suit,
1: into your noon in
0: your house, noon in our
1: house. Oh, my God. Sa dance, you're about to have a moment. Baby, am I rehu or who say? Apostle, just say, oh, my share. This is Yanian in here. Apple Franama. Neridian Pono, you have to be the acquisition for him.
0: I didn't see what the unquans and what go when I'm quada.
1: Apostle, that was my first day. I mean to say, say, I say, who radiate me?
0: You try the collab. Quay, you never be brave. I bet me first so bow a basso.
1: Mid I say.
0: Me bo abasto pa dana na meka.
1: Oh.
0: Se na unya daje to to.
1: Abo friend na no. Ampo.
0: Ah. Oh, great. Tina me so do ye great no.
1: Oh, ma bi ma ya na wa.
0: Hey, great.
1: Ma ma ya na me chia na.
0: O ko pass ma ba ni ni me na do.
1: Oh, me chia ma ma ya na.
0: Ma me chia wo, me chia wo. Ma me ma ga na ya me o nshira wo. Ba bi a wo bi a ya me nshira wo. Eh, ye great asam na meka, me nshira wo, wa daro ma. Intermediate. And I will chance why you're then. Although for and I do not appear was my government school.
1: And then in the
0: China. And then what's in a to an amount of foul. Now you see to give her.
1: Hang on one.
0: Bra, now when the papa made this year.
1: And Paul.
0: Bra, now the chap are paying some.
1: Oh.
0: Although for all the year, you knew where he, you me apostle, ye bishop, ye doctor, be a way he. Now the bra, the chap are paying some.
1: And Paul.
0: Oh, the chair, the castle ministry, you will fear many years in my church. Shen Tiana with Tiana, no. They be free my ba, sana, watching, and they be swimming in Wabrabo.
1: Oh my God.
0: They can't be swimming young people to for Nunyam.
1: Amen.
0: Right, am I your number? You walk could draw?
1: Ampa.
0: I had 90. Because young Jim Winnie Nan is a radin idea of what tunnel so.
1: Ampa.
0: Ye knew Bibia. And now, so we tell you, I did it in some way to
1: her.
0: Now, what's there, baby?
1: Oh my God.
0: Or solitaire, solitiano. 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
0: That's right.
1: Uh-huh.
0: And she said, Apostle Kansen before Prophet Isaac of Osuhini Jima Hua. Abusia, TNA TNE. And now Debbie Adana me too for Bishop. Sir Bishop Nina, what you know? Sabio, or you beat a dear to his Nana. 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
1: that's
0: what I was doing. Send me at me market. 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Oh, Bishop. 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
1: Doctor Amuzi.
0: Bishop Nietzsche Nietzsche.
1: Doctor.
0: Bishop Denche.
1: That's all Amuzi.
0: Bishop, and then you're my man, Kasa. And then you're my man, Kasa. And then you're
1: my man, Kasa. And I don't pay when you may assume day and can it's here for near your phone. You know,
2: this is plan B. Once you have
1: no more, your papa, no more, I say, I'm a government school. I don't pay any idea. You mushroom queen.
0: Wow,
1: Osro, assume day and come on. You know,
0: amen.
1: Have your papa Isaac of Osu Hinjima.
0: The great oracle.
1: Yes, the odomno, I domino,
0: near domino, domino.
1: Wow, papa. Osoro asumye and count in the bush.
0: Amen.
1: Amen.
0: Amen.
1: Amen.
0: Amen. Oh my God. Bishop.
1: Dog.
0: Oh.
1: Dog. Enra. 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
0: Okay.
1: Anka sema also be shugu ono.
0: Now,
1: Papa, I can't say anything. I don't know scripture be ringing you on my soon. Serious. My person make jealous as scripture and so on or pay Eddie Akasa.
0: What a rumor.
1: Apostle, yeah, Isaiah chapter 28.
0: Okay.
1: Isaiah chapter 28, verse 16.
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1: 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And my papa somehow, oh, you go on, you know, Tiafonia, your phone, you know. It's as a papa, we are. You who know now, you're there, you're born on.
0: I knew.
1: You who know now, you're dinner, you know.
0: Okay.
1: You know now, you're in the number. You're so nice.
0: You're so panare. Oh, my God.
1: You're not funny, I'm a bebremu. Physically, spiritually.
0: Oh, my goodness.
1: You're no one, I'm not being. No, your coupon and no workers ask you.
0: I knew.
1: It is a metier, papa, and run someone a work on.
0: Oh, my God.
1: Not me share Isaiah chapter 61, verse 1. That's why. Yadin Busre, a goose, and the pay so. Se on jinya mimba, and from menya mia.
0: Oh.
2: Say, running a coupon, woman, so. If you say, Radia Sram is saying,
1: what's the
2: same? 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
1: That's right.
2: Na me mepae ho fadie menchre enumum. 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
1: Iti mu use prison kwa. 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
0: Okay.
1: 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Iti mi you fi prison.
3: 104.5.
1: It's me you fi prison. My person make card and see no kakre bi sa mami ne say obisa say ensue ne wa no moto wana
0: asu da bi ai odi fo na bo ho akwa
1: na mami ne nim ne ho to the stand say or catch no say ade na ye ne mi no sa ade no wan hwe ne ya just operation
0: ampa
1: onu nim ne ho
2: sa
1: it's your friends, you only be known on no me, you know. Yes, oh, Israel, papa, ne shiraso. 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I didn't know you when you mean him say, umbo wa bebre, no. I didn't know jai.
2: Jai.
1: Jai, straight.
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1: And mami kai, adansi diye biya me bete, he say, domi, na mami biya, moja tunu, 8 months.
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0: Ay.
1: Oh, tia na na moja necha.
0: Ampa.
1: What?
0: Ay. 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
1: Sir,
0: I know my minister, back counseling, and I owe him, and no D for no D for no, a boom punim, and no D for no, excellent as I said, Chiami.
2: Ah,
0: Obi a moja too for 8 months.
2: Goodness.
1: 8 months.
0: Bishop, I make us a young man for I know my thoughts, sir, and now 3 days near dear Kurampon a das saying.
1: Wako kaya ni yaba mami ni yaba. 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
1: 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If you say ukuro etu ne nai.
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1: 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Dear you, Nina, I'm so. It's also a second special. Eddie Man and I know.
0: As I can tell, I suppose, because I am going to be in Tama, Ian Mona, Ian Jones, so I can tell, so I can tell, Nayani SMI. 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
2: That's a Muslim.
1: I was yet to see from Isaiah 28:16. Sadi paya ya de sa dom na man.
0: Oh my goodness.
1: Unisa papa isia.
0: Oh.
1: E famu e hao no.
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1: And all the ban.
0: Aye.
1: Or the map of every year of your mien, sir.
0: I know Mosan with Chiacono.
1: Mosan with Chiacona.
0: Mosambra.
1: Mosambra. And not Omotao.
0: Aye.
1: Or Chubiatao.
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1: I'll catch it almost.
0: Aye. 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
0: Aye,
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0: I hope I'm here with you, so Bishop, so Odi na dance, and I'm saying, mommy, 1 week, you know, I have 7 days, so. 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I don't say, Anne. 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
1: Apostle.
0: Oh, my God.
1: It's a dear pan of how. A dear new man here.
0: Well, and, then, now, hey,
1: no. And then, no, you're 10, 20, 26.
0: And then,
3: wonderful.
1: And then, na young woman, they be ayarasa. And then,
0: oh my God.
1: Apostle, 1 Corinthians chapter 3, 3 verse 6, 17, mommy.
3: 1 Corinthians.
1: No, 2 Corinthians chapter 3, 17.
2: Okay. 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
0: ampa
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1: wow
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0: fa hum die wo
1: where that spirit is that's liberty.
0: Oh my goodness
1: eya din na achechire wo
0: bishop
1: eya din na ya wama ne
0: ashama government school.
1: Oh, Lotta,
0: and then it's
1: a yeah, and they are a woman, David. I am a son. If you're not paying copy menu, brother, be seeing your midi for you. Now, I'll doom by your doom.
0: Amen.
1: Now, a man, you're buried out soon. Sound for yellow, sound was away. A people put some call me out.
0: Amen.
1: Then, poor, so who woman you do a 2 years here?
0: Okay.
1: Oba dewo ho
0: amen
1: oba free mu afi
0: amen
1: oba hu nyame ani onyam
0: amen
1: oba hu nyame kase ye
0: oba
1: hu nyame adom na oba hu se odom your dom
0: odom your
1: papa kan brofo bi brofo ne ye me de
0: o se
1: if you don't know you don't know
0: ampa ampa if you don't know you don't know
1: you don't know you don't know
0: ampa o ai na se bishop unim ana
1: eh unim ahu ni
0: ampa.
1: But unnim dia.
0: Na unnim.
1: Na unnim.
0: Oh my goodness.
1: And opay. Me tue tue fo nyina fo se.
0: Oh.
1: Papa we ni obi e was ye ko e ko boa no.
0: Ampa.
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0: U
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0: money
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0: Okay.
1: 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Na edi abeba ni Janet ofosua jima.
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0: ampa
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0: okay
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0: amen
1: so wa che honkwa na on the 10th day of the month of 10 2026 uti asidia ano pe koda asidi no money ye
0: 2024 9 4 0 5 9 0 5 9 8 2 9 8 2 9 2 0 9 4 9 4 0 5 9 0 5 9 8 2 9 8 2 9 2 0 9 4 0 5 9 0 5 9 8 2 9 8 2 9 2 0 9 4 0 5 9 0 5 9 8 2 9 8 2 9 2 0 9 4 0 5 9 0 5 9 8 2 9 8 2 9 2 0 9 4 0 5 9 0 5 9 8 2 9 8 2 9 2 0 9 4 0 5 9 0 5 9 8 2 9 8 2 9 2 0 9 4 0 5 9 0 5 9 8 2 9 8 2 9 8 2 9 8 2 9 8 2 9 8 2 9 8 2 9 8 2 9 8 2 9 8 2 9 8 2 9 8 2 9 8 2 9 8 2 9 8 2 9 8 2 9 8 2 9 8 2 9 8 2 9 8 2 9 8 2 9 8 2 9 yene na di nkomo 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
4: Okay.
0: That's it. That's right.
4: Mechia apamfo e ho nyina.
0: That's right.
4: The mechanic say onyamidi fo no ontu vo nyankopo on shira no.
0: Amen.
4: On shira no san shira no bi.
0: Amen.
4: Mechie apostle kacha na no kacha na odi fo kan ho nsem bebre. But I know the manya kwanya an hwe dwuma di ni binti. 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
0: What are them?
4: Na mom. 2015. Was I Yaribi Ufi?
0: Okay.
4: Na Nipana, every day I dance here, I don't know what you say. Omden call baby. Na baby, Omden a call, you know. So for no, and I say Nipa was Shannon. Omano Cocodoma.
0: Okay.
4: A Samana means one who's a Samana Pena. It is all at the Samana.
0: Oh, okay.
4: Cocodoma.
0: Okay.
4: And he showed that any cuckoo,
0: your
4: friend showed that to be not yet and go near the yes, I'm not mommy papa even to minimum and you
0: can okay.
4: Saco Codomano,
0: this is plan B.
4: No, Codomano. No, the dry cells battery, car battery, a battery, you would touch him. Tuntumuna woman. Not among the Afra.
0: Wow.
4: I'm a mamma, and I said, on mom.
0: Ampi.
4: Otamuzu.
0: Ayaresa mamene hwehwe nti no.
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4: Direction e dia ma no se onye no no. 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
0: Ampa
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4: Enti sa assignment o de ma yen wo se pa yem ko ninchi nyen ko pisa.
0: Okay.
4: Enti mene asona ba ene call.
0: This is plan B. And as I must say that two cars
4: are more say you perceive who need power, yeah. Would you want to say, young coninchi?
0: Okay.
4: And what's your baby? I am concubis and I
0: say. And I must say, and drove one more pens
4: and more. I was sick with Sikunina.
0: And Timosu more room.
4: As a coffee.
0: And then a CMP.
4: Hello,
0: Papa.
4: Doctor Mutiakoyan. And benefo ekoto na chese enye omunwanwa se ne odifo jima ehwe ni pampempem
0: wow
4: e bise o sha se se o ba ko mo no wo 13 years
0: and benefo amukoto omokuro no so no
4: ese enye omunwanwa
0: ei
4: se odifo jima ehwe edom
0: wow
4: e bise o fura se se o ba ko mo no odi mfie dumiensa
0: 13 years
4: 13 years
0: ei
4: and then a full muduma, a full muduma, and there all year project Yahoo, and young one of his good friend Mofras.
0: Auntie, and Tosu, and Tosu focus here, and now you know what that you know, what am I? I'll be as answers and no. That may so as I see when I'm say, ah, Mose as I see way, and I've free son or by a way. Now, sir, now come me, sir, my uncle Hobia. Thomas Odiech near Bible, Maria, now, Nedia, and Annie, a kind of simple. But make my name, my Jerry, say, what's his sign, Yahweh? Aha, more and more hurt, you know, and none are more him. Why, and a bet me, I sign Yahweh, betting me, I had him, if you free son or by a way. And the MP, more call, or deep for Jim Kuro Moon in Chino, and Penny Fosa, and Fuonia, yeah, raining here, you know, and your mwanga.
4: Messi, Sabreno, Jamie Kaino. 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
0: yeah
4: it just asase no da fi enye kwaye
0: da bi
4: normally, no tomato is not an obey man. I have fatana. I say, we are sassy, yes, as a biddy. But we and yes, as a biddy as a mere can you? We are sassy, quite
0: we. Well, reba queen, we are so asso.
4: Oh, the making.
0: Wow.
4: And it's just a yammy shano. But the friend inquire a brim.
0: Wow.
4: And she obeying to Shamana, yeah, just a winner, sassy. as we have foot, I catch a curse a black swine womb, a yaguma.
0: That's right.
4: And son, what you made to buy with a shababia assassinate Dano. Abrosan, a come with Yano.
0: Yeah, grown few few.
4: And into the air catcher and penny winning, and I say,
0: oh,
4: and penny, sir, a mooty about we knew Kunyan children.
0: Dumper.
4: A mutiaba, yinkunya,
0: enchilen.
4: And the media cram never come on, sir.
0: Okay.
4: And penny four she. Na omuncho manisha Captain Jesus Prayer House.
0: And penny four.
4: If you say, a year folk will be a abba o mani umbe boa o mano.
0: That's right.
4: Na se omu do ma green ever koso. Na omu do ma kuma dia chili. Na ka omu do musika abwa.
0: Okay.
4: O my gana. Benya baby papa jina.
0: Wow.
4: And for sure about Captain Jesus Prayer House. A bear can see baby.
0: Okay.
4: And you can cry me person medi babua mujuma dino and an opini.
0: Oh, MP. Yeah, that's papa. Oh, I just
4: papa. I'm ranting at some
0: more.
4: Cause I play two near digital for so this can be a fine. But Ninan or Papa Mochi,
0: yes, here, Ben Yanajuma,
4: Yame, Eddie Fuchia, Macassin Yame, on Shamonay, no, Mamma, Acadia, Mobiti Media Buano.
0: That's a papa.
4: Papa Cramolina Samus.
0: Okay. Okay.
4: This is a double and two diffujima.
0: No, ya, Lampa.
4: And then you pay a rent.
0: This
4: is a na me catch a prophet, say, Papa Duo, Santia Chimbriku.
0: Okay.
4: A friend of Akrifa. Akrifa near Brivian de Papa Casanamoca, I do to be one seven home grandma.
0: Okay.
4: A crepe near a brave real prophet in the name, no, because I said I've been over because of a so being who on cocoa. If you look at crime, pity me, Naja, Jabby Shell would be for.
0: Okay.
4: And the young couple in Sham.
0: Amen.
4: I am Sham of Papa.
0: Amen. MB, yes, yes, we are that's Papa Pana. And some way, you know, Nayana, who can say,
5: I'm going to say, yeah, Papa, Anthony Loco, I know tell me some sassam. A pamphua, why said that? A pawn. I told him, I'm teaching the dear. I said, yes, we dear now. Of free way free her. No, a free way free her. No, a free way free her. No, a free way free her. And she said, Jumani F. What you must say? 4.5. Juma, we know, and yeah, one of my firm. A Juma Sakeke. Na see, the BBR 2 in Chiakuran Pua. 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
1: Any apostle, praise Adumwa.
0: That's right.
1: Mechiawo. 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
0: Amen. 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
1: Papa Bishop.
0: Papa.
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1: Edini Eboni Nidim.
0: Ampa.
1: Ame Pa.
0: Amen.
1: Mamia Magana. 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
0: Wow.
1: Mami Kesie Bi Pa. Kesie Pa.
0: Hmm.
1: Kesia pa wa Ghana.
0: Wow.
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0: Mm.
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1: Mammy queen to be an Ufia Santi Mampona.
0: Wow.
1: Kumasiano born a bra.
0: Mm.
1: Oh no, wo, mammy and Magana.
0: Mm.
1: Okay.
0: Mm.
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1: Or the man, a bama, me a magana. Na, enuyanum, ebi sore manson, o home manson, sir. Said you almost say ran a casanazan or two.
0: Yeah, poo.
1: Or say, I've de only a minuano. Anyway, any manson, mammy. You can't come, will not be who said you be a mamsano. I meant, yes, a tran as a transina.
0: Bonsoir, mama.
1: Bajo.
0: Oh, no, I yet this age of Padina man.
1: I come at you, okay?
0: Wow.
1: Emeno.
0: Amen.
1: We are swah.
0: Papa?
1: Young woman may be mad much, dear. Say, we open who change your paddy. Open who change. Much as
0: you, dear Patroni.
1: Aye.
0: Wow.
1: Dear, no, I said, my men all cannot seem dinner. What does your fire? And a mamma first asked him, we as will be casting when I were just a mamma need defo.
0: Wow.
1: But on your defo, I am mammy, she can need power, damn it. But on your defo,
0: okay.
1: Nipper will have been huna, yammy born, say, unimofom,
0: sir.
1: Oh, in him, dear fo.
0: Okay.
1: Amen.
0: Amen.
1: Yamagana Michel. I'm saying my wild voice, no? Utrimo, eh, would
0: dead.
1: Say, also, Yango Pam, many pair, a homosa. A bushyard drummer,
3: 104.5
1: a captain media for. And now, also, and a Macassa near Kwame TV, I'm coaching by.
0: Okay.
1: I could hear some Gassia, their babble too.
0: But first, I'm dancing you.
1: I'm in Shragana for you now.
0: Amen.
1: Na and I remember that.
3: Right.
1: I foot to our doctor was with the buying.
0: Oh.
1: And I want to see come with forms, sir.
0: Oh.
1: Want to move from. Oh, want to move from, sir.
0: Oh.
1: Where's my other question?
0: Bachelor, papa.
1: I'm on an easy cup powder.
3: That's right.
1: Eh?
0: You're too good, for
1: sir. I'm on two women, so, sir. Amen.
0: Amen.
1: Then we'll be our open eyes. Yeah. Open, said the American man. We need your home, sir. Fataso, yes, sir.
0: Okay.
1: But when you moon spray is cow, Mr. Sir. I mean, can it spray?
0: But
1: moon spray, no, Mr. Sir. I'm a pa.
0: Amen.
1: Moon spray is car.
0: Oh, for
1: Fiji, Mr. Sir.
0: And Nessati,
1: you use 055
3: 055
1: 7 8.

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1: Obi a ye on defo. Ene wa opese oye o defo.
2: Wow.
1: Amen.
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2: That's right.
1: Yeah, what to no better than Isika be brava or brava.
2: Amen.
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0: Monica Abwemenya. 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
1: God bless you.
0: Chair Mamia Sisalas.
1: God bless you.
0: Esther Dako.
1: God bless you.
0: Nelson Na.
1: God bless you.
0: Grace Tokono.
1: God bless you.
0: Linda Ajemai.
1: God bless you.
0: Linda. Yo.
2: 104.5.
0: Linda Ajemai.
1: God bless you.
0: God
1: bless you.
0: Edward Kofi Donkor.
1: God bless you.
0: Hope De Labono.
1: God bless you.
0: Edward Kofi Donkor se wo tie me amba jo ene hia no wa ha papa obanzo on fane man so bra
1: okay
0: ai on fane man bra charity be cool la
1: voix
0: Rosalind Kuma
1: God bless you
0: Benjamin Kwashi Azapo
1: God bless you
0: yeah Dynam Pray
1: God bless you
0: Nana Foko Otosu Mienu
1: God bless you
0: Suzy Atadonto
1: God bless you
0: Enoch Edifo.
1: God bless you.
0: Edifo. Edifo. Yeah. Oye, mi krum ni. Ayin. Edifo.
1: Wow.
0: Obe ben mu krum. Bishop.
1: Yeah. Hallelujah.
0: Akwete kumako.
1: God bless you.
0: Sadia Arhassan.
1: God bless you.
0: James Nana Oscar Sechi.
1: God bless you.
0: Matthew Adana.
1: God bless you.
0: Prosper Gali.
1: God bless you.
0: Obibiara, Uspresika, or Prophet Maso, Joseph Terry Afuta, Bessia,
1: God bless you,
0: Simon Pessi, Adicole, Abessia,
1: God bless you,
0: Sarah Nabisa, Bisa, Security Service Limited,
1: God bless you,
0: Comfort Avici,
1: God bless you,
0: Vida Samwa,
1: God bless you,
0: Nules S. Augustine,
1: God bless you,
0: Tuscanidin, Mamba Bomonsim, Mark Ebrunian, Swapessia, Morgan. Adam's right.
2: God bless Adam's
0: right. Israel. Johnson fully. I go about.
2: God bless
0: Israel. Diana Eliano from Pong. Sisia.
2: God bless
0: Israel. Bami Edujem Fee.
2: God bless
0: Israel. Papon Simon Tete.
2: God bless
0: Israel. Edomo Edimrika Ebanono.
2: Or
0: see a friend of Peace Afi. Genet Efiba. And a Peace Afi. And a Daniel Boache.
2: God bless you.
0: A Yachi. And an Anakabra Furi.
2: God bless you.
0: You Rachimakos. Diana Yawa woman. No.
2: God bless you.
0: Francisca Afialete.
2: God bless you.
0: Hey, Edino, no, no. Afialete. Afialete.
2: Okay.
0: Muna munim dino. Joseph Tevia Futi. Simon Kwesi and Nicole.
2: Bless you.
0: Enshra and Kamu Papa.
2: Amen.
0: But of all the answer who to recover lines.
2: And Paul.
0: Radibus.
3: This is Plan B.
0: Ben.
3: 4.5.
0: Friend and Yasia. Once an aqua and audience when you be befriending my bro and then.
2: Okay.
0: Why you may jump, sir, my Mahunyan Adanis. I was a hair, son, I'm with
2: you.
0: Ate. Abu Frebina, which Ramina and say.
2: Okay.
0: Oya Kola, when you're 11 years.
2: Wow.
0: 11 years.
2: Okay.
0: Na, Asimbia two, on your mammy. Na Kola, into me, you're in a home free, na mammy.
2: Oh.
0: O Kwaya, and a papa dinner, mammy, a fasu.
2: A fasu. Oh.
0: Na, Prophet Jima, Kase, a ray. Meeting me in
3: 4.5.
0: Vienna. You didn't have good name.
2: Oh,
0: I'm what not to be able to be my bearman who poor
2: befferry.
0: It was real winching and answering more befferry. And I'm a cheer, me tears, young people, you were for Eddie Mamma. And I, Omoko ye ran. Now, no, no, no, no, when you're 11 years. Or say, mean shram.
2: Wow.
0: Na that's your Oberto private jet.
3: Hallelujah.
2: Well,
0: yes.
2: Wow.
0: Yes.
3: Wow.
0: Eddie, I'm mammy.
2: Wow.
0: Na Colano, no, cousin. Yes, sir. Papa, Eddie, for Uin Jessica. Yamima, Jessica, I want to mean kind.
2: Wow.
0: Yamima, Jessica, I mean to mean
2: kind.
0: On also a top private jet the other day.
2: I come.
0: And the other.
2: Wow.
0: Mammy, 11 years. And maybe Santa Mamma said, hey, Santa, watch that. I could run and pipe was. I know Papa Mamma, I came in some place to me.
2: Wow.
0: Amen.
2: Amen.
0: And you'll be next then on someone can say, yeah, I'm not car, I'll run off away. Bishop.
2: Papa.
0: Was a bachelor or sing your memory? I mean to mean kind.
2: That's right.
0: Wow.
2: That's right.
0: Yame in Shran.
2: Amen.
0: Not that you want to private jet. Amen.
2: Amen.
0: Hey! I make a CFA.
2: Amen.
0: Catch you on your Simon.
2: Simon.
0: But your son, a ready bayo.
2: Amen.
0: And Yame Emma Musica. Moon to me and
2: Amen.
0: Amen.
2: Amen.
0: A dumb pim pim pim mamu TMO Accra FM.
2: Wow.
0: Ahonto FM.
2: That's right.
0: High FM. Prime B FM.
2: That's right.
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2: That's right.
0: Kumasi FM.
2: Mm-hmm.
0: Adishie FM.
2: That's right.
0: Efima FM.
2: That's right.
0: Radio Mountain.
2: Yeah.
0: Denchemo FM.
2: Bo.
0: CTV.
2: Yeah,
0: Home TV.
3: This is Plan B.
0: Accra TV. Accra TV.
2: Accra TV.
0: Home TV.
2: That's right.
0: Perfect TV.
2: That's right.
0: Nafe YouTube ne
2: Facebook
0: ne
2: TikTok
0: also. Captain Jesus TV. Captain Jesus TV. And Anyasa.
2: Sapa per prophet.
0: And an inina online so I Captain
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2: I was Zeno app.
0: I was Zeno app no show. 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
3: a man
0: in a PAPA. In Sri Lanka, rather, my
2: Amen.
1: Amen.
0: And there, Eduma, yeah, and say, would you for ever change,
2: Amen.
0: Timon Sumishrano.
2: Amen.
0: I am Israel.
2: Amen.
0: The Bible says a crown of what?
2: No.
0: Sana Bible na kose a crown when Timundani Muska.
2: Amen.
0: Amen. So crown of what?
2: Papa crown of what?
0: Timundani Muska.
2: Hallelujah.
0: We are more than say, Obedani Nisika.
2: Amen.
0: Na Dani Nisika and Swampacho. Na Ode Amane Fefe. Hey, Yamisho.
4: Yamisho.
0: This is one beast. One
2: kind of Deuteronomy.
0: Okay. Deuteronomy. Can I mean the
2: Deuteronomy.
0: Na mentra de ka krebi wo. 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
2: That's right.
0: Se nyangu pombe shira wa ma okwa igba in shra be ira.
2: Amen.
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0: Deuteronomy chapter 14.
2: Wow.
5: Most of whom are tossing them.
0: Deuteronomy chapter 14.
5: 82:9.
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0: To 25.
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2: Amen. That's right. That's right.
0: Amen.
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0: dani na adi di aya di
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5: Amen.
0: So musa prophet mo yade yade.
2: Sapa.
0: Yey.
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0: 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Eyade.
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2: Mhm.
0: Fajidi o. Fa koma pa.
2: Yes.
0: Nien munyam edi adu mo yechi. 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
2: Amen.
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2: Amen.
0: Ma me ama.
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0: so prophet Madania dear,
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0: Mante papa.
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0: I am no question much in Yibia. 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
2: Amen.
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6: Amen.
0: I'm sure I'm Mutim or Ghana.
2: Yamedifo.
0: And your nephew are coming.
2: Oh.
0: 055.

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1: Catcher Obano.
0: Okay.
1: Our school, no back at one. And catcher Onanan, catcher Unian, catcher, Fred Mamma and a catcher. Mamma and some Fred, Papa and Catch Mogaz, Captain Yakimacola and Susician, Matisse, Young Coupon, Eddie, dear, ever, dear, Eddie, my
0: Amen.
2: Amen.
1: Okay, can't buy one. See, Yamasuma, that day, any baby. Emma, your church, any nipa.
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1: And can't men so ya dear, ya dear, ya
0: dear.
1: I be a dear, dear me. Amen.
2: Amen.
1: A prophet Isaac of fortune, my best father, I find ready.
0: Amen.
1: Colossians chapter 2. Colossians chapter 2. Colossians. Bishop. Colossians.
2: Colossians. Colossians 4, my Timian.
1: Chapter 2.
0: That's right.
2: You know.
1: From verse 20.
2: And you might yet you know Bano.
1: Or say,
2: if it was Emrasudi and Co. And also Emrasudi and Connors.
1: Unqua.
2: Yes.
1: Young way.
2: Or say, and you some money Christo and you
1: some
2: money. Yes, if it has some
1: Christo and you if you are seen fit as a some money.
2: I didn't see.
1: I didn't.
2: And I'm with the Achady at almost.
1: And I'm on my dim rabbit tremble.
2: Said your mother so at
1: the said your mother so shank was some
2: say,
1: and
2: so,
1: eh, in so,
2: and can't share
1: with the itch,
2: and found Sanka,
1: and found Sanka,
2: and soon, you
1: know, you know, ma, I am near
2: my dear,
1: yet the yadier. I beg us, dear, look at all, man, let me two grow.
0: Papa,
1: you two brent, yes, here, baby, I want to be a
0: day. Hallelujah.
1: Hey, and then so, and I can't, and I yet. Oh, horrible. What's me say?
0: I swear to you.
1: Amen.
0: Amen. So, if you be a doja,
4: so be it.
1: She had the grand and who's saying you soon could get it.
0: Okay. Okay.
1: Amen.
0: Amen.
1: And I'm a shrub.
0: Amen.
1: My name
0: Amen.
1: Amen. I'm a gana.
5: What are you for?
1: And a bit, you say.
0: Amen. Amen.
1: Yango pon na me so be ma visa.
0: Amen.
1: Men kwa meni mana minyai.
0: Papa wada ma.
1: Enti shemene tie mea.
0: Wow.
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2: Amen.
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1: Abosume mwa tue wa yeni mono. Obe ka November, December.
3: This is plan B.
1: Na wafa, January. To June, July.
0: Okay.
1: But what you here? January to June, July, because June, a 6 months away. But just what you here?
5: Yes, sir.
1: In T, I was assuming so name was three away anymore. Let's just say June, July. And son never called guest. I was young, T.
0: But you here?
1: May can't gun a shepherd, the womb, one assembly at trail.
0: Okay.
1: Amen.
0: Amen.
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4: Wow.
1: Amen pa.
4: Amen.
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4: Papa nukre.
2: Nukre.
1: Obia. One man again as he cut his python.
4: Jesus.
1: Unim python. 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
1: Now one num gana mujat is a tata fry. Unim tata fry.
4: Papa?
1: Kuraya. Uriye. Uriye.
4: Okay. Wow.
1: Amen, pa.
4: Amen.
1: Oh.
4: Papa,
1: wow. Ese o kwajina home. O prison.
4: Wow.
1: Na one wa akam. One more can insure. Amen. One more can insure. Amen.
4: Amen.
1: If you say a how be a baby, we are singing. We are singing our home betrayal. And so, and can be numb. And can be numb.
4: Dear man.
1: Tio.
4: Dear prophet.
1: And can be numb. And can be no more. Nya one one. A new empire born, as a woman wing yammy, and as a woman walk up to Jesus. Debbie. One one, one an anonym penny for Yanchi Shepa at the two honour moire. Young form of mine seeker. No more crescent.

0: kasem wo prophet juma na bo ntia na ni fie ebebu ya watifi
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0: 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My prophet, my home, false information. 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I dear piano, your old winning will say. A your dear for only seen to, and I, ooh, here we are now what I've been now. Why, I am what they are man for.
2: 104.5.
1: I knew, papa.
0: Young upon Bob, say, and Yamasa.
1: Wow.
3: Amen.
0: Yang Yamasa. Amen.
1: Amen.
0: And to me, son, young upon my crime, ye and your son. Memphasa and so yinipa.
1: Amen.
0: Memphasa and yinipa. And I'm Memphasa and so and you. And to the word, who she born so I'll be a born by her so I'll be
1: preaching.
0: Sir born.
1: Okay.
0: A jiramachi.
1: Amen. Wow.
0: And to
2: this is Plan B.
0: Mema wan kwan 4.5. 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
1: 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Yeah.
0: Di nya me de me aye. 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Yeah, we can eat the
1: atro.
0: Yeah, we can.
1: Amen.
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0: Amen.
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0: And all the chamber. A brand name show. But you would see. Then you may shram and I'm a home one, I'm a so for now. But your Sabrina, no, your sofa could bring him cry. Sabrina, I am talking mass of
4: work. There be.
3: Wow.
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0: Near mass of Benyan is it? She can be or was on the Muka or Kobebia, not than a driver already about the father. But your mamma pick up a puppy.
4: Yes.
3: Wow.
0: Who be some in Maya?
4: I don't need this.
0: Men to not care, Musa, Metikem, Umpum. 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
3: Wow.
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3: amen
0: eh ko si ada
2: yes
0: o mu tumi be yi kan no e ma me koko du Abunan Saba, I want to know if you come as
4: Echo.
0: A sorry. If you say, yeah, sorry, Anna. Unipan on your chef for one. Or your chef for oh, Honoman.
2: This is plan B.
0: We're PF for a sorry. It's my age, you man, per se, me time. Someone said, I'm sorry. I'm sorry.
3: I'm sorry. I'm
0: sorry. I'm sorry. I'm sorry. I'm sorry. I'm sorry. I'm sorry. I'm sorry. I'm sorry. Or mother. Therefore, Bayana, a yaw, or say, a minya co. Now, call na minya, and remind a fray. Now, Ubisan said, then I question us you.
2: Blood,
0: my son, I say, see now, Yano Casu, brother Jima Crab was Jimamba was here, Jimamba was here. And to see Jima was here. The one with my cattle and what full of my soul, man.
3: Wow.
0: Amen.
3: Amen.
0: Only some meal.
2: It's not can this and Jimako do.
0: There means a semi.
2: And I was
3: wow.
2: Now,
0: my man on Tinto Quanas.
3: Amen. Amen.
0: Inti Yame. Where you may feed your tamen.
4: Amen.
0: Where you may feed Uwamen.
4: Amen.
0: Yeah. wo yi me fisoro
2: fa
0: e be hwefo bibie
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2: amen
3: jinkom seno
0: amen
2: amen
0: na emo mgana bain onti prophet Isaac Vusunichima
2: Isaiah 26:28.
0: Okay. And on a copy wo Act of Apostle chapter 4 verse 12.
2: Mm-hmm.
0: Act of Apostle chapter 4 verse 12.
4: As my phone number 18:9.
0: Petro ni James can say.
4: Ntichemu a ye edu mienu no.
0: Wene obona. Isaiah 28:16 kind of then so mu no. At the end no.
4: Sir,
0: Ananya, sir.
4: If I try 20, as my phone number 18, you would do back to the mean, you know. So you know,
0: a boy,
4: my bounce of
0: my phone name would not
4: be deep, your sweetie.
0: Now, quite genuine,
4: you would be bearing.
0: There's a deep for being thrown
4: you or thrust,
0: our
4: dear ma, would you pamu? I assess our jay and quite a
0: jay or born.
4: Amen.
1: Yeah.
0: I obon. I'm a pair. 20. Sabo tan ho asem na yeka na no na eye adwume
2: amen
3: that's right
0: na so di e kira but so di e kira
2: yes
0: and the senka sofu bin tana gana na ko onwe na no so we ya ko munya ma prophet jima
2: amen
0: pa
2: amen
0: na ko be ka fu ba ku ra be hu se ene no nye den ense
4: sa
0: and a day.
2: Oh.
0: Mijina mena so se urade ya.
2: Hallelujah.
1: Yeah.
0: Muni made ya be question dey.
3: Pacho da bi o.
0: Okay. And obi a betumi abefie ha.
2: Okay.
0: Abedi dokuno.
2: Wow.
3: Wow.
1: Yeah.
2: Okay, okay.
0: Thank you. Said the mama am eye ye. Na che se o tu kwan so person was
2: sign.
3: Wow. Papa mba so kenke no party no e free e free na wada romo
0: eh e free na den e free
4: set ready for hotel
0: ah if ready for dey free
3: wow
0: Ghana for
3: papa
0: say Lucy o pay come no betie me amen no
2: amen
0: Abraham e ba hanu mo holidays na be asori
5: Okay.
0: Yeah, by no. Plan B. Yeah, 24th July.
3: Yes. Bachwani.
0: Yes. This year.
3: Bachwani.
0: You. February.
3: My 24th July.
0: 26 days. And Bosome.
3: Yes. Okay.
0: In fact, 7 because next song 31st.
3: Bachwani.
0: Yes, sir.
3: Bachwani.
0: And me de adwuma efo ne me me kua fo no me de mo call efum eye August 4th
3: okay
0: and amoko do ya na enkoko workers ni bi be kam ho na mo do ye and a man ko press ananya sa na on the 10th August 10th August me my start say ye dua tomatoes Papa,
3: Papa, Papa.
0: I'm glad you are saying to us now, me piano. Mem Pessy Kefrim.
3: Bachuani.
0: I am pa.
3: Papa, some kind of supper.
0: Name on me de Chiragana, dear.
3: Bachuani.
1: Yes, sir.
0: Sanity.
3: Sapa, Pepe.
0: Amen.
3: Amen.
0: And the 10th August to 10th September.
5: Mm-hmm.
0: I am here.
1: 2 months. 1 month.
0: 1 month, August to 10th September. Say, oh, 1 month.
1: September
0: 10th to October 10th.
1: Okay. 2 months.
0: And a date, you say?
3: Papa,
0: and
3: a 10th.
0: Yay.
3: 10th.
0: But you're moving to a sleepy messy hammer. Moving in Amara.
3: Wow. Wow. Captain Jesus TV. Jesus TV.
0: Facebook. August 10th.
3: Aye.
0: October 10th.
3: Uh-huh. If you're not by no. Abusia, more more TV, the Sunday, I'm more well known. Aye, near Cochere, and Sana, and no by a neighbor. Say, say, and you're about the you know by any Achremo life. More more radio in TV, the Sunday. Ye babe yi di achere mo life se se ntoso no odi fo amaye di ntoso no abesisi alter nanim ewo Ashaman government school na ntoso no wo no se ne odi fo ka kenke no we otim se ye twetwa pa twetwa jene fra pa na ye de ta hon hon se di fra na se gu kenke ni so a
0: I am so open. A camera. It was just a very bad. On the fair babuwa. I got that some babuwa me hunch him.
3: Well, some of you babuwa.
0: Babuwa me hunch him.
3: Hehehe. So who here we na?
0: Yeah.
3: Aye, and no baya within Bosume. Odi for
0: Bosume mieno.
3: Bosume mieno. 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I am sensing anyway.
0: Less than 2 months.
3: Less than 2 months, Ampa. 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
3: or tema,
0: a was shaman, a shaman, a won't poem. A chef,
5: This is Candy.
0: Amen, Kasiapa.
2: Amen.
0: Metre Ghana for the se El San. A shadier moa. Green pepper pa.
3: Wow.
0: I'm a pa. Na green pepper no. Adia man is obia, ya becha mobia say. Green pepper na wenyan.
3: Okay.
0: What do you want? Kuchucha.
3: Okay. Okay.
0: And then me jinama na so radia ko.
2: Hallelujah.
0: And tos ya wukwi. Eh tomatoes.
3: Ampas.
0: But who dear?
3: Okay.
0: A best so when you are.
3: Amen.
2: Amen.
3: Wow.
0: Asa, a trim we are.
2: Amen.
0: Asa, kumayari.
3: Amen.
0: Asa, Arabia.
3: Amen. Wow. Baba, what are my catcher TV for, sir? Niamu, yes, see, I know. Near that TV, this is a see, I know. And no, by I, here come was some. First one, there's someone who said, I agree, I agree with any other. They said, I'm too soon. But I could be a war winning chairman. Yeah, and those and I can see us. Hey!
0: I make us here, pal.
3: Amen. Wow.
0: Tomatoes, no. A local wire, a fee system, no.
3: Wow.
0: Amen.
3: Amen.
1: Amen.
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3: bread.
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3: More Facebook, ni YouTube, no me, whom messages no grow.
0: Gana for Mutti,
3: for a drink, Rebra.
0: Okay. So, who's Anthony and Tosi Baya? I feel free, Hono.
3: Wow.
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3: Wow.
1: Amen.
0: Baso se muti ya.
3: Papa eti pa.
1: Yes sir.
0: Enya dia prophet ji man so be makwan se. Mhm. Awade na eye ni nti no.
3: Mhm.
0: Obi to ba ko ane bo ye.
3: Eh.
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3: Mhm.
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3: Ampa.
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3: Mhm.
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3: Mhm.
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0: 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Prophet ji ma san di bi kura to so.
3: Wow, well, so much beautiful. Pastor, endorse me. I want to see na yen chichire yano. 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
0: Mese eni yari.
3: Wow.
0: Itremu yari. Akuma yari. Yefrumu yari. Prostate.
3: Okay.
0: Ifru wa pem pem ba pem wanasi.
3: Oh my God.
0: Amen.
2: Amen.
0: Wow. Yari.
3: Amen. Wow.
0: Now, where ye abedikan?
3: Oh, my goodness.
1: Yes.
2: First fruit.
0: Abedikan, first fruit.
3: Wow.
0: Or Sina Solomon will be trouble about him. Yet, I'm not sure. Said he said, he's his son. A patcho, cautious shake. And two say, four.
3: Wow.
0: And you know, the only way a couple of me and a farm can see it. Nebisa say. And two, no. Ah, I feel now, so now, Marco Marco brain.
3: Okay.
0: Over there, and two, you do say.
3: Papa,
0: that's a phone. Let's just say, yeah, a cabaya de a day.
3: Wow,
0: amen.
3: Amen. Oh, and Pastor, how?
0: Where the kind and in them, No, the upper back one, on the upper back one, why ya no when your best a be a pinch way, a ma natural set. A phony at the original tree. Now, who team one, what you go on your day?
3: Nonsense.
0: Amen.
3: Amen.
1: Amen.
0: Now, say a mass one. A yenny papa born or macabon when you as a friend, no my day.
3: No
0: my.
3: Wow.
0: But we no wiki yay and I yet team to say the kind. But on a good one is she way.
3: Bonsame Rabbi. Bonsame Rabbi. Papa, message is no bad neighbor of Facebook. No, so
0: I'm
3: out for one drill.
0: I'm for drill
3: as a Sky King set. Oh, Hossa, amen. What trouble in your
0: home?
3: Amen, amen, amen. And I've a Nebel as a Duchy. I say I need some of these blessed tomatoes.
0: I'm a friend. It's a young point in man, and then she say, and then the Nkagara to us were at a anyhow. Internet done, and I'm a day in Central Fony Agriculture Fony, Captain Menin, I call from Namaso, a coffee.
3: So for Fasa, I want to soon answer, no aside in Tusun, near the Nessa right. Fatusu. Fatusu, because
0: I'm a prophet, Jima, catch the money of Fony say,
3: hey,
0: bad, no, we are Okuni Macos.
3: Ampa.
0: Na entos no el soa
6: 104.5
0: nyina be hima kugu amane no
4: okay
0: entos ni nyina
3: be free bed no so
0: e be free bed no so akugu
3: amana
0: na ye twa na kesi akesi
4: wow
3: amen amen
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3: no mo nya time wow
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3: wow
0: ni gu amane no
3: wow
0: ni kogu amane no mno
3: I'm
0: not afraid when you entose ya. As she
3: shook us. Yeah. Wow. Wow. I'm moving. I'm moving on Facebook.
0: But my name is Yenu Abasuzi. What's on this? And if you
3: Papa, she said,
0: I'm sending if you mama, I'm going to put my
3: oh. Hey.
0: On your be mama, she's here.
3: But you are
0: a green pepper. Young boy, Abduma. And then now, watch it.
3: Okay.
0: For Fiji, my dear Sayari.
6: Amen.
3: Wow. Oh, what the message is no more farmer. Oh, be a wood, you know. Wow.
0: Because what a wow.
3: Hey, yes. Captain Jesus wow. TV. Captain Jesus TV or Facebook. Captain Jesus TV or Facebook and a YouTube also. Sa, what the message is in the bra. Wow.
0: Oh, the captain. That's who be captain.
3: Oh.
0: What's your name? Dream of Coma. Say 1,000 Ghana na bitu.
3: Mm-hmm.
1: Yes.
0: 2,000 Ghana na bitu.
3: Okay.
0: Say dollars na peso de bua.
3: Mm-hmm.
0: Pacho fabe bua.
1: Yes.
0: Me kache nyango pwen mu nyango.
3: Oh my God.
0: Pofe jima yeah. Onko mesa.
3: Amen
0: pa.
3: Amen.
1: Amen.
0: Yamen na me so be bua Ghana e mebunu mranti ya.
3: Hallelujah. Pa. Oh my God.
0: Pacho. Maybe what your mama.
3: Okay.
0: Amen.
1: Amen.
0: What you say?
3: Oh, Baba, why you got my money?
0: I'm on a house watch.
3: Hallelujah.
0: Amen. Gazepa.
3: Amen.
1: Amen.
0: Share party here, Dahi.
1: Yeah.
0: I am here, young foot would be a party here, Dahi. Yeah. A mobile borrow, honor more. A mobile border say, I am a mobile border.
3: Okay.
0: Emino.
3: Amen.
1: Yep.
0: Mr. Park and the mayor by Yadia Che Municipal.
3: Papa, asema gamens kumfifi hea ya bo bo lo si.
0: Meba ya pakum.
3: Hey! Wow. Wow. Oh my goodness.
0: Na, mene mame ya mandam baby ya, na wobo mu ni ususe. Ebra na meka ni mtri huwa se mwa.
3: Yes.
0: Perfe sani ya mana. Ni edu achimota. In the modern one, my own, I'm so in an old chum for him. In old chum. And I'm saying, yet it be Bashama.
3: Amen. Amen.
1: Wow, wow.
0: Oh, the prophet Jimenya Buena Noa. Not to me, no, I saw.
3: Amen.
0: They said to me. About your more.
3: Papa, you were
1: happy. You were happy for.
0: Nah. Obi Biara sang grand grand. And I make a chair will say, Two dear.
3: One castle.
0: I cast a two dear. A in toast, men king, by any idea. Yabua, chica seven. Adia, yabua.
3: That's right.
0: Eh?
3: I knew, Papa.
0: Oh, Kotana, so for Saudi, I can't say two dear.
3: That's true. Ampa,
0: that's true. And tea, I do my many pay, you know. Obi, our hand, and two
3: dear.
1: Amen.
3: Wow.
1: Amen.
3: Wow.
0: Wa enne obaba be di kenken no
3: okay.
0: Uwe tu di e.
3: Amen.
1: Amen.
3: Amen. Wow.
0: Hey.
3: Ten won won.
0: Oba ko mama no so ana won.
3: Oh baba ye nyina ye ni che.
0: 0555 0555 7 8 8 7 8 8 2 4 2 4 2 5 2 5 5 Ojadini bi.
3: Oh.
0: Amen pa.
3: Amen.
1: Amen.
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1: Trader
0: wa.
1: Yo. Achai.
0: Mama trono merchant.
3: Okay.
1: Merchant. Wow. Yeah.
0: Okay. Amen.
1: That's true.
3: Amen.
0: Na se ojadini ya. Wihini eni urut.
3: Amen.
1: Amen.
0: Aye. Mame, go go on.
3: Wow.
0: Amen. Kasiya pa.
3: Amen.
0: Me ba chwa wo ho.
3: Papa ya wa ho.
0: 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Eh?
3: Aniu.
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1: Eh. Oh wow, wow.
0: Amen ka sepa.
3: Amen.
1: Men.
0: Men na sho so wo.
3: Ye wa papa.
0: Men na sho so wo ti me.
3: Papa ya eti o pa.
0: Enti odwade di bibi ka se. Dr. Musu opodi fu asem.
3: Okay.
0: Papa ka said di. And he said di na lo temus wa kan. Me said e cutting sana say e.
4: Cutting.
0: Aye.
3: Cutting.
0: You are cutting di a ma faketin
3: nine. And nine ampa. Ampa. Ayo.
0: Papa bi asore ba.
3: Ampa.
0: Ai.
3: Oh, ya misu.
0: Papa bi said di. Na mwa di kenke.
3: That's right.
4: That's right.
0: Na mwa wi tomatoes.
3: Oh, my God.
0: Na o osa no. O osa no.
3: Okay.
0: Etu ayira.
3: Amen. Kudi fwa kasa. Wow.
0: Mama, merchant man.
1: Papa, merchant.
3: The
1: primary meaning was her. Also someone who buys and sell goods in large quantities.
0: Buy and sell in large quantities.
4: Beautiful.
1: Often handling international.
0: What about himself? Yeah.
3: Wow.
0: But mommy.
1: Yes, sir.
0: Oh dear. What's that tiki?
1: Yes, sir.
0: And the trash here.
1: Yeah.
0: Can you see nafa kochimo? Okay, the mamma minya interpreter. Me pacho.
1: Papa myself.
0: Starting I'm interested.
1: Papa, so someone who buys and sells goods in large quantities.
0: Obia,
7: otonye makra niema etoton na watumi ayane kesia ni hina akukwa kukwa bevia ono enoye merchant.
4: Wonderful.
1: Yes sir. Often handling international imports.
7: Amen.
3: Amen.
1: Amen.
3: Wow.
7: O tai kra niema ena oron so di niema nso ye dey ekọ ena o kra bi eba import and export.
3: Wow.
7: Importer and exporter.
3: Hallelujah. Wow.
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3: Chere se.
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3: Wow.
7: Ghana ni ba radio bia ni TV bia ni me yaduma no. 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
3: Ampa. 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
7: Enne nya me pese me yemu yie.
3: Amen. Amen.
4: Hey. Oh, about so, when I'm a four, I receive it.
7: Now, Sadi, a judge is you born in someone.
1: Yes, sir.
7: What you need here? What you need here?
3: We and a man Antonio Cluche or also the Abeka who has a or say wow or say papa no no
7: papa
3: in those who know Nebelazado Jesu the Abetu Subium say this is healing from God.
7: Yes,
3: Anna Rebecca Bedu or say papa God bless you and after what they akuma emoji no ababe guho and after Foster oh who say wonderful a full penny. And I've James Atta, or not the Ame, and what trouble any home. And also,
7: I have a TV into
3: Facebook, ni YouTube. And I papa, as somebody James Atta cry, Kaye Hun say, or so, or the Radias say, one man who quaman who knew what Nibrim.
7: Amen.
3: As some up, papa, one more, you know, order for Facebook, never.
7: Amen.
3: Afe or say, ever trouble, could James Atta crona, or say, to God be the glory.
4: Amen.
3: Afe, Rebecca Bedu, so, or say, Petro, say, wow, what a wow. And Afe, grace.
7: Oh, young, go prone and we got him, man.
3: Or say, or see, at the Radias, say, one magana, chedi away, papa, we ain't shira de ma or main.
4: Amen.
3: Afe, James Atta crona, say, me Jimmy, dear, were yes with him, I tap into. To this blessing in the mighty name of Jesus. Amen. And I have a call Mensa also wonderful. And I have a James Atakuro say I tap into this in Tomato's blessing. Wow. And I have a Rebecca Bedu say powerful. God be the glory. And Radin for Radin Shiram. And I have Jesus say
7: Dr. Amuzu.
3: Papa.
7: Yes, I'm saying to say Abedi Kayan.
3: Mm-hmm.
7: Radidia.
3: Okay.
7: And a radia de bian so, or sin a de bia in Ipadia.
3: Wow.
7: In Janen Tosi, a baby be.
3: Wow.
7: Ebasa Chebia Movia.
3: Oh,
7: aye.
3: Papa, there's another program, no? I am program no strong could be.
7: Aye.
3: Hey.
7: Aye.
3: Papa, I never been watching a question.
7: Obi a wa ha bia o ba jin to sin bia ko fie no ye de de fa.
3: Wow.
7: Man tu de de no.
3: Oh my goodness.
7: Monya to say parliamentary for one. Monga yeah.
3: Wow. That's right.
1: Yeah!
3: Bonsamahu. Ah, God to Jesus.
7: Amen, kasiya pa.
3: Amen.
7: Me kasiya nyangu pwen muiyam.
3: Amen.
7: Me de mensese me bo righty.
3: Oh.
7: Masandi esi lefty.
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7: Na jimu be bi.
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7: 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Memma kwenya.
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3: ampao
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7: menga njira moda
3: yes sir
1: eme
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3: amen
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3: ka oh my god
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7: adu me betu aka wonso
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3: okay
7: se de ebu o
3: ashama market
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7: Ai, kachire mebel, mebel jado chese. O me fa, o me ji paint rubber bab.
3: Wow.
1: Yes. Ai. Yes.
3: Yes. Wow. Aga mebel.
7: Ma onko ton woni table na wa boros.
3: Okay. Hallelujah. Ei, we do for near maso we go fra oni ma.
7: Gana for mu tie me die.
3: Baba eti o pa.
7: Ya from a prophet Isaiah kwa branch of so
3: hin. That's the name.
7: Me kashe nyangu kwa nyam.
3: Eh.
7: O ton table so adie.
3: Okay.
7: O din to si bi kwa fra woni ama na o bo a ne chance an ya ton.
3: Mm.
7: Bai o bi be jira ho an wa ye se.
3: Okay.
7: Aha. Na na wa kabo.
3: Ampa.
7: E no amga. O mu ka se.
3: Eh.
7: Wa betu ni nyina.
3: Wa betu ni nyina.
7: Amen.
3: Amen.
1: Amen.
7: O so a pam pam ko.
3: Wow.
7: O sua load na just your top back on a suit in your top back on a suit.
3: Hmm.
7: You better be in what in the freezer.
3: Oh my goodness.
7: Obi Ben and Zassi, I know I can
3: in an hour.
7: No, I could feel good. Oh,
3: Fakasa. Would you Fakasa?
7: I was saying,
3: Papa.
7: Why who meant them?
3: Oh, no, Kureo.
7: And he, Ukoko, no.
3: Hmm.
7: Kakrabi now, Betty.
3: And
7: as Oberti, a son of dear. But by just the Asun and Oberti,
3: Papa no correct
7: ones. Bad Yasun. A be Benya black for disease. A be so bad will bring ye. Son of the idea that
3: Papa no correpa.
7: Yea,
3: no correpa.
7: Bet bra.
3: Bra.
7: The young boy, January, February. Oberti coco rough.
3: Wow.
1: Wow.
3: Wow. That's a 2 million.
7: Yeah, nanka sa otino.
3: Wow.
7: October ending November na nanka ababebre no.
3: Mm.
7: Amen. Oh.
3: Amen.
1: Amen.
7: But obi obetino. Bro nyachi.
3: Wow.
7: Ever does one change.
4: Amen.
7: Make your wine.
3: Amen.
1: Amen.
3: Wow.
1: Amen. Before kasa.
3: Mm.
7: Sa de mama maga na Jesu no sa na monso mon Jesu.
3: Amen. That's right.
7: No, sir, Jesus will be you.
3: Yeah.
7: I'm not casting with us.
3: Wow. Wow. Wow.
7: Sabri, me, Jina, men, Nasu, Sabra, Yakua.
1: Yeah.
7: 0555 7 8 8 7 8 8 2 4 2 4 2 5 2 5
3: Any
7: pet your son song?
3: Oh,
7: 77 at your song and song
3: 77
7: Mumma boy, 100 Ghana
3: will be
7: a anchor
3: 0 5 5 0 5 5 7 8 8 7 8 8 2 4 2 4 2 5 2 5
1: five.
7: So, oh, I saw them hands on up and saw the 100 Ghana and cash it back.
3: Oh,
7: but you're Fabra Menasi. Fabra Menasi.
3: That's right.
7: So, me could to Jenny Mead.
3: Yeah,
7: yeah. Hey, why ain't that? But you're yeah, Moman Embra Camilla. Moman Embra. Yeah, opening. Why insura? Pansana kama kuto zi. 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
3: Yenu mwa yuo asore demu.
7: Eni pepe yosun son. Mwenye su
1: 0555 788 7 8 8 2 4 2 4 2 5 2 5
7: Okay. Eni pa 154
3: Okay.
7: 154
3: That's right.
7: Mombra me 50 Ghana.
6: 104.54
7: Yeah.
6: Obia 50 Ghana.
7: Yeah.
6: 50 Ghana.
7: Mama, 77 plus 77
1: 144 77 plus 154
7: Mama, son, I'm in Kuntana Katrin.
1: Sir,
7: almost umbra 50 Ghana.
6: Umbra 50 Ghana.
7: Yeah.
1: Welcome, sir.
7: Any past 77?
6: Yes.
7: Emma, 100 Ghana. 100 Ghana.
5: This is plan B.
7: Anna, 77 times 2.
6: Okay. Wow, so 154. Wow.
7: Monsomo, my 50 Ghana.
6: Aba ya de call 055
7: 7 8 8 7 8 8 2 4 2 4 2 5 Amen.
6: Amen.
7: Yeah. And no just say open so 1000 Ghana woman. Mm. That be 100 Ghana times 10
6: Yes.
7: 1000 Ghana.
3: It will be
7: a month when you are brethren and so. Oh, Nanso. Nanso.
3: Yeah.
7: Why are the papa? Oh, she has already been a medical and I don't mean answer him, but no, I have my government school.
1: I have Domi.
7: Yeah, but ceremony, why? I bet ceremony, and number ya and number friend, I had tremo. I have dummy pillar two. But oh, bah, man, for pillar two car. Aha, for dummy car. For dummy car was with a silver crossing. I want to that area.
1: Ah, minty, a dummy village two, dummy pillar two.
7: Ah, you're running over band to marry, why? Parkview Hotel. Parkview. 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Opani wozo frefi he.
8: Tafu
7: dia he. 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
8: Kofori adi ye no.
7: Yo na wozo oba wahu.
8: Gaza.
7: I never remember. Na only how baby can get even the idea. You have to be for telephone also now.
3: I'm
7: going
3: to cheer for you.
7: Also, did it send off refi?
3: Wow.
1: Hello?
7: Open you did it send off refi?
1: Yo,
7: Osana say? Baby, also for you, many accident to all.
1: Bye.
7: A one more.
3: Wow.
7: Yo, Ghana, you let you. A radia person in the 2 minutes and Rene.
3: Amen.
7: And so we are here with Yesu Demo.
3: Amen.
7: Amen.
3: Amen.
7: Ghana for but you need to send out everything. Okay. Mammy, I'm a boy and come on. Mammy, I'm a boy and come on. What a doctor was an ammoy and come on. And for me, of course, we own Chubin Chiron, and I'm a boy and come on. Germany, France, or Berlin, and now time for big guy when you mount. But you need to send out everything. Hello.
9: Hello.
7: How did you say? Now, Freffy, he
9: is a
7: Germany.
9: Germany.
7: Okay, me patron, Janet.
10: Ofosuya Jim.
7: Anna Ofosuya O F O A S U.
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9: Y
7: Y J Y I M A H yeah
10: jima
7: Janet Ofosuya jima
9: Aye,
7: Jima. Aha, when you know I'm ba. Why? Ah, I know when you're bad. And no one of
10: us.
7: And then we are singing, you know, I'm a number. Papa who didn't baby, I'm so fluffy. Hello?
10: Oh.
7: Chucky,
10: who speak of
7: Hawaii? Papa, what are you? No, who was on my mamma Bongo?
10: Mamma, Bongo. Mamma, Magana.
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1: Yes, yes.
0: And I am a dear and I'm in a muso a
1: year.
0: But Yami in Shroud.
1: Me does sick.
0: And you move best, sir. And Doglone Mekonon Kana Jubi Evin Kama, yeah, baby.
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1: If I tell my sister about one, or for one of them was up, and I know what I could just know yet so much, and then on yet so much.
0: Yeah.
1: Okay, but I'll call my father.
0: A radi mobro. No, me patwa ni di say.
1: Betty.
0: Yay.
1: Betty.
0: Enka Betty Anto.
2: Oh, man.
0: A radi mome ni pakasiya shonko kura wo. Asasi weso.
2: Amen.
1: Amen.
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2: Amen.
1: Amen.
0: A radi dinti. Amen.
2: Amen. Papa,
0: mammy, I'm on my line of fiends. Bad doctor for talking time.
2: I think
0: I'm on for this.
2: Emmanuel, I've been trusting you. Or say, who is like prophet of Usuhini Jima? No challenger. That's some more. The actual two. I don't know. And I've a socie atta donto. Or say, wow, what a tomatoes. I said, no, why do you know? Afe James Ataswa Betroguha. Afe Mensa Kwame. I say, great God of wonders.
0: Great God of wonders.
2: I say, God richly bless you, Prophet Jima.
0: Amen.
2: Afe Mame Chale Latin so. I say, hallelujah, hallelujah, hallelujah, hallelujah. And on one side, amen, Ben, your hodia tattoo. I say, di for your mishrap. Way, eh, nana, a chan. Or say, honestly, Ginny dear, oh, yes, we deem.
0: And a dog, Robinson Gasakra. But I don't know what you know, Laris, what you did say. Makia. Hey, Papa, we meet in the bar. Papa, what's something saying?
2: Amen.
0: Edinia Basson.
2: Oh,
0: who made you?
2: And
0: if I 154 now, yeah, Kosu.
2: 50
0: Ghana, 50 Ghana.
2: That's right.
0: Pepacho. Piasa Obaku 4 Dinia Bamakuma 7.
2: I'm Pau.
0: 50 Ghana times 7.
2: Hey.
0: Pepacho,
2: oh, try it then. Oh, try it
0: then. Mamia Magana.
2: Wow.
3: Yes, sir.
0: Yenti, Dr. Muzu.
3: Yes, sir.
2: Okay, ana we so every nana acha o so ono so gini die e o Yesu din mu ewrade nsira odi fo won wasem a wa mayate ne ana we ye amano grades o si ono so o tapo into
0: sa FM
3: ah
0: yare ben
3: ah
0: ona bo doriti e frefi ngoko. Kada nsa number na ofre na onko so ofre honorable Dorothy number na ofre wo so na
2: okay
0: ofre ofre I hope you never be onipa
2: otwato wo mpa
0: ai yeah
2: okay
0: open ye ti o
3: come
0: to one yan ni mo oh o ka sempa o na so o se
2: 104.5.
0: Obi the question about your sermon. Who to me did you discuss? Any past 77 or come, but you see, can in your day.
2: And
0: so, there were who are to be a facoso.
2: Okay.
0: 50 Ghana. Opera or come, but who are so.
2: Okay.
0: There were who are be a coso.
2: Of course, be well.
0: Of course, why, and they answer and change me.
2: Amen.
0: Na was sending the Akana a day.
2: Eddie Abba.
0: Asosu.
2: Papa das.
0: And as a day, I will crack down. Now was sending a day. Asosu, anyhow.
2: Wow.
0: I question me, Yano.
2: You. Tell for yes, Ramo. Yes, Kenke party no, do you for a year? Eddie Amagana, you know, yes, Ramo. A shaman,

0: Kisao. Aye, Tomantos Healing.
1: Okay.
0: Service.
1: Tomantos Healing Service. Wow.
0: No. And no, na, docono. Honorable Dorothy said, "Not in our baby." Honorable Dorothy, General Anderson, I am ready in here. Volume, no, Honorable Dorothy, let us say,
1: that's right.
2: I didn't some. Yes,
1: Isaac, powerful man of God. You are too much.
0: So,
1: Papa, no, they are the good ideas. God bless you, Prophet.
0: Saturday bia TV no on free montem red no be bring so enfim
1: ampa
0: ena na so TV no so quality true na adena ekɔ so
1: ampa
0: yo mama ma yeti o
3: 4.4 ampa cho ye danya me ase na ye da wase ewo de nya me afa so ye magana na ye form last year papa form 25 wa wa e baba e 4.5 FM.

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Ama was a move for penny so I brought yes and say crow gin and ye will be thems. 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Na and a pay de dimakutri ebinisa and they ya DFD a food and drugs authority a common to mabu mumedio many a trimu. A wa northern region a man. And they, woma kodi, jumedi ya suon bi, ewa honu mapano peyi, ya bibu nchirimu wabusia. 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
3: Minister Prince.
2: 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Yes, I can. Daniel chapter 1 from verse 3 to 8. Daniel chapter 1 from verse 3 to 8. Daniel Homano, a tea barco, a mummy and saco pim, a watchino. 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Now, Okasafa, a branch be a friend, Ammon, no, not or your honey David, neba, bema kind, Senka. 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
0: This is plan B.
2: On your audition ye. 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
0: this is plan B.
2: Near Sencano, as I saw the age, man. 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
0: 104.5.
2: Entesa cra. 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
4: Debbie.
2: What off which I'm wishing you now, baby, I will. 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
4: yeah.
2: Ode ekabeba ni nyina ne se ejini tu a wutu ye no ejini si a wusi ye no wanjwe obi a ho odwe won ko a ho. 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
2: 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Give us 10 days. Test us on vegetables for 10 days. Now, Bible say after 10 days, you know, because this young man decided to set themselves apart for God.
3: Sure.
2: It comes with a cost.
3: Sure.
2: Every decision you make, it comes with a cost.
4: Yeah.
2: If it is a good decision." Still, so you will pay.
4: Yeah.
2: If it is a bad decision, you will pay.
4: Yes.
2: The only thing is that for good decision, the cost will be for a while, but the reward will be forever.
4: Hallelujah.
2: Hallelujah.
4: Amen.
2: Me person catch us say efu tu bia ni ejinesie bia wusi nende no. 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Amen. Other 40 a youth affairs presented by Youth for Christ Tema. Tema Youth for Christ. Yeah, yeah, yeah, Jumedia, Ebro. A meme de bia. Anopa 7:30 to 8. Youth affairs. See, maybe be around one. Aha. For number we, I know what fray was so. 0243-66-2095. Tobo ne sachero 0243-66-2095 Youth for Christ Tema. 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
4: Amen.
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4: Hallelujah.
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1: metie wasem
0: mejitu musen
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1: ewa wasem
0: me yo di boni eni
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1: me yo abad self wo
0: me mobbo
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1: ura yesu
0: me show bosse
1: me show bosse
0: me tu mi hu ama wo
1: me tu mi hu ama wo
0: me do
1: me do
0: me do
1: me do
0: na me somo
1: na me somo
0: na me somo
1: na me somo
0: me kwanda
1: me kwanda
0: me kwanda
1: me kwanda
0: come we are singing
1: come we are singing
0: enti rade
1: enti rade
0: me mo bo
1: me mo bo
0: me bo me
1: me bo me
0: rade bo me
1: rade bo me
0: rade bo me
1: rade bo
0: me da was
1: say
0: me da was say
1: me da was say
0: say we tie me
1: say we tie me
0: na wa cheme so
1: wa cheme
0: so yesu dimo
1: oh yesu
0: oh yesu dimo
1: oh yesu dimo
0: oh yesu dimo
1: oh yesu dimo amen
0: amen
1: amen
0: amen
1: amen
0: order 40 sapphire number ni biom se bibi chi wa dwen so na wo pe futu o bibi chi wa dwen so bi a open pie bo a aha me pesa wo fa sa number we 02 02 02 02 02 02 02 02 02 02 02 02 02 02 02 02 02 02 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
1: you will figure you dey kunu say obi weight no ana say the mudro no eye kama
2: okay
1: yeah the weight and all height and check here the weight over height square you we abema figure be figure na dey be ma no it's supposed to be 18.5
2: 18.5
1: to 24.
2: Okay.
1: It will fall within this range, bia. It's only a normal.
2: Okay.
1: Umu droni a kama.
2: Depend on your height, no.
1: Or height. Okay. And weight. Which general case wa? Yeah, they measure or height.
2: Okay.
1: Now, and no mum this figure na man.
2: Okay.
1: Now, emra hodi ane ba bro so. Never a bro 24. Fe na chesi 25. Hoko 25, 26, 27, 28, 29. That's why you overweight.
2: Okay.
1: Utisi 30. That's why you obese. Obesity.
2: Okay.
1: And one more month to below 18.5. No, I mean, under with less of a sort. Mood drone no form. I was so what's out to me. Do baby will be no be with 16 or so. And you could just case so now. Oh, who said I drew a year behind you do. And it's our range. See, I'm a dear man. I don't know me. You do say, why you do? And I say, oh, no, my wit. And I mean, it wasn't so. And that. I'm saying nipa bebe mpa pumutine tine
2: exercise
1: and you say we will be a home pet exercise if you want me you say one more pet exercise no and one more commanding to me mfanchi ye and one more jen to me niye fusani ye and also to me edi o hawa 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
1: 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These are some of the things that and they program me at the phone. 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
7: Cardiovascular disorders be na yen certificate 0551 65 65 65 0551 65 65. Sewo freno na ayibiza obetimi ajiwi akon na ekwe nim 0551 65 6656 0551 65 6656. What down my sense number news we beam the amount war. The D can bet me a friend 0551 65 65 65. And no A D can yeah do you obvious here 0551 65 6656. Hello Marche.
8: Yeah,
7: you know. Udin ni bebi awu free free. Okay, Mr. Francis Jansuma Mwa, Mr. Nkum Kase eti o. Okay.
8: The story from the story. Ubi ni high pressure sin a doctor Ekan.
7: Mhm.
8: Then we need to be low pressure.

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1: Hello, Mathien.
0: Yeah,
1: yo. Pepa Jo, Major Ben New. Okay, I say, what are my doctor to you?
0: Papa, no program here, I'm personally to what's name.
1: What are my uncle?
0: I say, Ohana, Nakuma, Bunny Pelipelipel, and I need to treat you enough, so thanks.
1: Okay, now you're Nakuma Bob Pelipelon. Okay,
0: I say, I'm not funny, sir. Let's know.
1: Okay, all right. Dog B1, why?
0: But you.
1: All right, Fatus will be one up. Hello, Machine.
2: Hello.
1: Me Pacho Dean. Me Pacho Pejanek, Akram, what are you?
2: Me Pacho, me Pacho, me one and half million. Almost a mania, new thing is to Yari.
1: When you're there, Yari?
2: New thing is to Yari.
1: Nyinse musi si yare e. Okay, esichi yare e, esichi yare e. Okay.
2: Enti me wuwe ya no doctor check here no say e da normal.
1: Okay.
2: Ate bi etue no. So se na na ye me me hu se sa na ye enti me sa ko check here no no say e ye no a na we ho no. Se se ni da doctor say.
3: This is plan B.
2: E no se be si nya ha me ma. Akuma na aye.
1: Okay. Okay. What da ma su di ni biem?
2: Meditating.
1: 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But what the fact is, doctor, be one why? Okay, me da sepa. 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
4: Yeah, I know.
1: Me pa chodi.
4: Ah, o fami, ele te de com catástrofe com folia.
1: Okay, yura ajukum wadaruma etiu.
4: Ah, me pa chu, be two weeks in my mixing program. No, last, but the last week no say second week in November, on be program be me person no say be ba
1: so
4: ana.
1: Ah, free screen fa to so o wi airport ni nyina ba to aso dia ma wa no be bia be cos why.
4: Ah, there am person be say
1: I am a cadet in Pamela because we are doing a drone. All that one take one one
4: car
1: on us. Okay. What are you, man? Should you have more than so big to your company? Maybe you didn't know the bet was why? Hello, Mache. Oh, Kafra, I need you not here. Okay. Dog, you're just seeing you and Sam Sanana, so be banner, it's media pimna, yes, I was so. You're just seeing was in the end, high blood pressure, name low blood pressure. We will say, and also Obama move it to me. I want to go on banana.
5: Edda, I don't phone me in a say. Oh, Monsieur Bissan. What are my mamma for we quick?
1: Hello, Machi.
6: Hello, good morning, boss.
1: Good morning, my patron. You can't have read no other Roma.
6: My doom in Bukra.
1: Okay, what are my dog with you?
6: My patron. No, me tisa ya na me kuma left no ye me ya. Ana, okay. Me junso na, me junso ya, uba kasa di wadi ya ben kwa ina wa shie, guo na, me junso be ye 20 times every day.
1: Ya wu junso 20 times every day on?
6: Every day.
1: Okay, okay. Usu di ni se?
6: Me de Mustafa.
1: Mustafa, okay. Doctor, be you anu why?
6: Okay.
1: Me da sepa, inti Mustafa usu di anu no. Okay. Dog, yeah, you ran kum dear low blood pressure no.
5: Oh, okay. Low pressure no. On say so BP was sure and you say nanchini de on teso.
1: Okay.
5: But ubi o low pressure. Aya na sankofono, yen tan can chom se omonti omonchine so. But the woman said the fat say o pressure wo from no inchine say. Din chini jis anyhow.
1: Okay.
5: Is answer and chini na u dini be bribi no. And also so other problem and also to me at the brain if it fiano. A de bi a u ye biano. I was a u ye ne kwan so ne kwan so.
1: Okay.
5: And you would ya wafan say me di ubu okrana or that mentality say bia.

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1: okay.
0: Aha but e the other problems ne e de bro nti no yes obi pinu wo load ye
1: okay.
0: 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Kofa problem bi
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1: okay, Francis F. was so got so being chair okay, Mona or your bar. No, quite a man, no, no, the body nice, she no, no, cranny, yum, she's in a man who was a day.
0: I asked him, the woman is a bit so can be so said, my minister would need her
1: only how
0: only how need for the answer. 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
2: Me the first team, because I feel like
1: you. Okay, first team. 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
0: 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Most of the times a bureau crumb ponsoir. Now organs are who do be a warhol. Bibiti say, lungs, wahrawan, a bureau crumb, no problem, be womb, ain't he osha and sent an air bed, you go on me and so a bureau house will be a me boa. Ain't his answer and general questions a baby service. I know, but me, who do you say, then ye. Now ye will test you, or ho, near shell will lance, and only a shark command you use a problem if you are coming neighbor, if you lance in your neighbor. And or say, or by crown, it could be a big crown put a crown and no for no. And it be a problem, be womb, it be a problem being a one and no for nankas and infra commenum, then you answer ho. It's examination and some bizarre and examination. A baby, problem may be a free basic free no for nankas and say free and lance, and say free na commenum. Now, and more a suffer man unti said man say no where anya here or the bibi betwetwe ho painkiller bi or be no painkiller sibi na brase by the time of realize na fi problem na yekoye bibi o
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1: you can answer,
0: but so
1: banny a friend, you can answer, which we have
0: come,
1: and no,
0: the free screen
1: in a okay. Dog, Yakin, eh, be a bit walk him, see. Was he dog, when we born a number? What are my number, then 12 so.
0: Peske, your number, sir, you juma, I did board a phone, fat yarwa, hoodwa, eh, titini pediano, utia ya for so long, wound to men na umpomu to chomos hours, he say no, and no, maybe how ni pediano, on tia see. 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
0: Yenye consultation fee. Apart from that, oba, baby owa okwa, you heard that you have here who problem it said the trap will be the man say to 15,000 to 10,000 to 5,000 to 4,000 per scale
1: when you be all
0: yeah you be all
1: okay
0: oh by your show you are you a drop bia I was say a trauma we are real you who you know a drone is a trauma a trauma we are real no we see can to me you know but we to me and kakra
1: okay
0: na actually occupies cabbage yeah yes how you mind me you know why get the board of phone into obi ba. 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
0: 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how won't mean you so feel you better kim mema. I feel your organs are who do be when you pay dream moi and any public be chimato a bank moi. Now would you question bay for a son say such matua bank moi a heavy pa Yami Aduma you bet check sign your mark doing ye invite organs no. The before some bahono, you better key your body mass index. Body mass in the center make us say nipa bia wo ye dura de ma wo so wo ye dru that is weight over high square need the term di hunu no wo be here so de ne so te ni mu ye dru so ya be check ni nyina on say test na me boss no do so ni nyina is free of charge
4: okay
0: ah adofo we be free medical screening exercise ani afa de ba akopɛ ya se check e bia breast cancer ya check hepatitis B ya check blood glucose si chiri wo ni padua nu nanso wo de ya check saa ne o ma kudu a me bobo so nyina ye wi a your vital organs, your organs are good when you pay dream more, and that's about who teach ma at the car, the bed bro, and it you won't cry, eh, when you say, I'm more torn and unwon zero. Eh, yes, sir, organs, see. Did the kind of boss for your Akumano sons and a shakuman once, and any public be wakumu, how I ate it, yum, and so winning the problem if Akumin never. Ain't you know? You better check Akumano. And then one more makuma bomb pepper bebia menu suchini me chess yami ya menani me say me titi me to me na be hene when you free by better key. I fe one more muti ya better key brain no yem brain no adreno ubi o how can some chin see anan refi ubi wani ti seni ti fa ubi wani ti no e jinana mumasu ya kind of frontal headache ubi dear or zipita 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
1: Okay.
0: And the end checking for this, but Nina, I say, but check it free of charge. Eddie Aboa, Abo France, what they because ultrasound scan, Nina, I be training in every home, a trust scan, or baby anima. It can scan every say about friendly day year one day ring in a baby or
1: hope.
0: That's right. It can't into a mucha papa. Say infection in a bum. Say, oh, about friend day you on the year, about friend cry when you have many man. A dear, about frano, a dear necoso, my meno, complications been a own your womb, a dear necoso, dear Ebasa, say you mean you know. Almost a mucha fan. Send a mekaya no, if you more frasso, a copin pen for Oba Bema,
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0: be a mucha fan. A dano so dear, send a decan a on the age.
1: November.
0: A young memen de ya, memen de ya, and then our tree,
1: and our tree,
0: and a Jumediano Ecoso.
1: Right.
0: To be Bia or Penapum Dieno, Nesafata, so was a son and so on. Jumediano Ecoso war, young branch, aye, ye, Accra, that is La Paz, Namichi Junction. A Hong Kwa branch in your baby and why you?
1: Okay, I guess a Hong Kwa and Grandi, when am I added?
0: Ain't he, Yamaya Domwa? 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Just recently, a boy about some medical rehabilitative service provider of the year.
1: Okay.
0: Oh, West Africa, hanging in our PSK. And this Abbas body in my HSA. 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
1: Okay.
0: Into one more, was mean to me that. Sorry, I'm an anime saying to Timidium, to Tremidium, Shame, and say no. 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
1: 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Bibia kama busa doctor wa ha.
0: Sana bi kan kan no o hwe sa free medical screening exercise we are ejume di kase aye ye di aboa odasani bi a wa asase so na after say aye free medical screening exercise ye wie ye wie a ade e to 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of charge ni de enu de me kind of ideas say, and no new free of charge.
1: You be better
0: sure. 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Pepi, I be more draw and no numb, and I am you more we never more draw or problem was solving once and for Ramawa. And no dear, a one now be tear be kakra ewom and no crano, because of say free screening, I may add one, and no crano, and the phone a war, a kunya kakra or why, and you must better tear more.
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0: 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Now free screening in your mass on us. Yeah, yeah, Juma.
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0: 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I will be how now per se, yamwawa. I couldn't know why you better walk. 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
8: Maybe 2 silver medals, Black Star, 1 silver medal, and 1 G big dollars they can own by any minister Kwamana Mishiae. And to say a bed into the country, I don't know. Say yeah, no need be. And now my mind I mean to me. So say this it here. Both parties in me nunina. Both big parties no more Ghana ni me nunina. Because I started to run this regime. Honorable hit me catch and say, what mean to 1 racing champion for South African or African games? But they do politics time, obijira or catch and say about and I'm catching senior politicians who free and chango. I continue, sir. Says an ancient 23. Yako 2007, oh, Algeria. Yako ye, an MPP are buying free a buy so. Ebfa kunyaso. And this is for by a moment, me and farmer. MPP are sabe, be a massacre for about 2023, a benwa. Ye two committee. Ah, I'm about to transfer a good deal so. And ya share said the bad yen bit me a tumpon on ya rejected Paralympic committee. The question minister, a trip, no questions the man up to now. Yen TVB and free ho. Oh, come back as you have a 12 benti. You have a 12 benti today. And you plan a 12 ban me, you president, a president, you know, minister say, as soon as you are now benti, you minister will be say, ano. And then I was in a TISA committee, a rejected Paralympic committee film. But Olympic committee, you have a car. Let the minister, the banner say, you prepare athletes, you have a retire. No winning medals, both Olympic games, common all Africa games and the Commonwealth games. Or buy and or share, and you know, who say, para athlete bay. And I call retire for Sadia, let them all the brain. You know. Now, Katia Ben or Medicoma, other groups, no Olympic committee, no more Macan and Sana, almost with the Bamia Formosa committee. No.
1: This is Plan B. Para, you're rejected in this country. You're rejected. Man can't make worse. And auntie, me come and ask you. Say you're rejected. Oma reject ye. But abe ebe tuno. Monday coming week no. Omo yidi ni ayi vote. Omo yidi ayi vote. Because biya na me ni vote me be 50+1. Mama udia kwe president. Na udia kui u minister. Fe. Last time suko be friendly matches. You should back who you back. The only country let me say, just only friendly matches that they prepare team. No, I'm not need bonus. I'm not travel allowance. Ah, I don't know me any yes, sir. And you say you go back to the street. You go back Ghana. Then you go back to the street. You go back Ghana. The Biyane come as South Africa. We are still in darkness, and you do so. We are still in darkness in our mind because. You need the snow mudi anymore. 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Yeka say ya akura no mu magu abuche because of COVID. 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So COVID ni ko free. 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I am a niche said me did them because of the uncle who said me jam and answer. If Bianca the awesome yet the boy para for them, so until my mommy caught you, be out with me. 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
1: Emra Jumedin son plan B104.5 FM. And then Mr. Philaman, my son baby, made it ensem ebro ensemwa koso ewa hudim ni awutia udin se insi ye nansu esi nina ena no pay. 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
0: Okay,
1: and can be 104.5 FM. 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history mo a ene no pay Mr. Philemon on plan B 104.5 FM midi abro nyame adoma na wotwese ne obesan so atimi nkabiem.

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0: is because it no, they'd only come in a year and a half ago, and so no, I think most owners come in a lot longer than that. I think we all were expecting them to be here for the next 20, 30 years, however long it may be. So pretty surprised, but maybe after the way things sort of worked out over the transfer window, I probably was seen through it a bit before that. So, and I think it's probably there for all Evertonians to see now. I truly believed it. We knew ownership. We were in for it completely. This with us all. My ambition coming back was to try and get Everton back to the levels they'd been at maybe in the past in some ways, and that could have been, you know, challenging for Europe more often and being around it. And probably you can tell by how I've been a lot over the summertime. You probably an idea of that's the way it's been. It's been a difficult summer for us, and now maybe me, I've only found out this morning myself with everybody else that maybe I'm a little bit surprised.
2: Wei ene nsema aye Everton coach aye Dave Moyes edia tuja wache se ono die oye surprise Everton abo 5 games omo ekuta 9 points omo da 7th wache se ono die no face Everton owner seno aye Daniel aye 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so far after international break no aye injuries e camp na e camp a so far players ben sign at kra enti omo next games no on betimi abo na ye enti ensema Alonso edituja
3: Joao Pedro, Rhys James and Cole Palmer weren't involved for their country over the course of the last few weeks. Have they been able to train this week?
4: Yes, they have been able to train, some of them earlier than others. Marco Palestra as well, so we have used the time, and that was the plan. We knew that against Brentford we were in with some players struggling, but now they have trained well and they are ready to go.
3: That must be a huge...
2: Wei ene nsema aye Xabi Alonso wofi Spain wokochi Chelsea team no wade atu jawose ane

0: 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Or say a very strange. And then aye for everyone. Say any uhe Crystal Palace Bubukunu Okwanya. 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
1: Very strange and new for everyone, and yeah, we structured it the same way. We give the players the first week off, then we met at a regular week with a friendly on Saturday, and then started to prepare this week for Crystal Palace. Of course, day by day, internationals were returning, so the last one was Dani Munoz today, because they played very late Tuesday night at Colombia, so that means Wednesday morning, and then with the flights and everything. So, but I think we could do everything we wanted to do in the international break. We was very pleased with the attitude of the players who were here. We're a very, very small group. And with the friendly we played. And on the other side, yeah, it's not really positive. We have two injured players who were here. So not all internationals came back well and fit. But with two injured players, it's Nikola Milenkovic. So he returned from an injury. He played the friendly. It was all good. But then in a duel, he has a bone bruise and he will miss the game. So it's very painful and he can't train. And the other one is Igor Jesus. He has a muscle injury in his calf and he will be out for a few weeks, how it looks like. So that's was not really what we wanted. And the other one who is questionable is Nico Williams. So he returned well and was good. He trained with us yesterday but didn't feel well. Then he got fever in the night, so he could.
0: Wei enin sema Oliver Grasner edia tuja edia fasa enseme hona yoko Chelsea timi numwa minu kase ko Palmer reporter in second HSA wasan 1 year contract extension edia ma Chelsea bubu kunu ntini 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
1: That's the last season. Almost a home and away. And you know, season we know, the players, you know, Send a me dig for a car, you know. 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Say, your Lucy points be a new one, say, Lucy. tinu ye be san ko akobe fa points no wo awe matches no e dey ache mi
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2: preparation towards asante kotoko game coming this Saturday no preparation wo high pa sense she press no training omo mo ra ni wo motivation ni ni omo omo kika towards Asante Kotoko game this coming Saturday. We send our canoe. A show my last season into this season. My basket room, my show my room. My son, a show my last season. We have a course where I repeat it. And I'm showing motivation towards this game. Oh, hype. Be a motivation will high towards this game. Say, we have 4 3 points. I was with one against Asante Kotoko.
0: 104.5. Wey, eni nsema apprentice Daniel Sowa, aye Oswedo Oblast player, odi atuja, wose sede aye insuye no, sana uya ensobe last year omushe omu, this year ombesen ashe omu, enti omu chen omu, Oswedo Sports Stadium, and then we are 3 p.m. era match no, etuja, yede MNT for na, yen sentro ni a ujina mu ewo aye Oswedo Sports Stadium, wose sata mi, amanfu a eko park no, enyase mkitu a, amanfu eko he game ni pa, yede unse and so Emma Etifona Urema Ochana Ewo Aye University of Ghana Sports Stadium and also Hassle Folk Phobia. Never say that until the bones are rotten. Womane Aye Posity and so Eddie March Everybody March away and also every tension pa positive for HRSA Ombesha Hassle Folk at the 3 points and no. 3 goals today. Omo a prepare omo debema aye Hassle Folk Bobokuno. Na eno ena yebisa aye coach Christopher Eni. Ono de oye new ewo positi. Afia ya eno befa team no as coach. Nanso oye jumapa. Yebisa ne se has ene kotoko e team sa. Womo eson ewo Ghana. Enti team biane ne eko ba. Na coaches no players no ase omo boom to na israba. Ebi akana na yente Christopher Eni.
3: That's it's going to be a good game. Well, I'm afraid you know playing against Hassle Folk is going to be the organizer, a great
4: actor. I don't through.
3: As for like I said, you say, but I'm a bad neighbor. Playing against Hassle Folk, coach be a priority, every player. So that game, sometimes you don't
4: you
3: have
4: get to extra motive.
3: And I say, as is one of the biggest clubs in Ghana, no doubt. You can't doubt it, you can't take it away. But the person me change say, the moment I'm crying, I'm going to talk to him, say, House of Folk, no. First, House of Folk, but I would say, I'm a boss, no, I'm crying, and who have been. What am I saying? But this time around, my mom and crying, we say, guys, it's an opportunity. If you want to be there, fight and be there. So it's every player dreams or any house. Everybody, now we prove it, no. That is it. So the game itself, no, the boys themselves will play. Such big games, no. Ah, now coaches will go, I'm going to play. Because boys, they will play.
0: Wey, eni nsema coach Adema Positi, edi atuja ochina, ewo University of Ghana Sports Stadium, agro nefom enuachi, yenkoti nebo sakapo, wanonsu ekochi akra Hassle Folk bubukuno wanonsu akasa, ane wasi omoneta eye Positi bubukuno omini mbobo, omu place pa, nenso, omu ebe yusu new strategy, na 3 points na umaji, efu omusema ochina
5: City is a very good side. They signed also a lot of quality players. They all also had the quality before season start, and also they strengthened some lines. And we were observing them during this week also, and we will continue to also observe them and find some, because we have two more trainings to face this game. We find some have the solutions how to determine our actions, how to also block someday the positive sides, but also as we told many times, and we are also believing in our strength, we are believing we will not give them too much space to find a way how to use their strength. They are a good and quality team, but I think in our sides and with our approach, I think we can achieve stability in the game and find solutions how to get a better position,
6: 104.5,
5: to take a good score for us at this season.
0: Wei enin sema nebo sakapo akra hasofuk wode atudwa sese Ghana football no ebi se eye ebi nso se enye na owura ne din ene kujofia no emre bi atwam na oye Ghana League Clubs Association Gaka ono 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
7: poor in our transitions.
8: There is no plan. The late Ben Kofi Mayiso, rest in peace. Mm. When he came, he drew a 4-year development plan. Mm. And that helped in our qualification for the first
7: round. 5-year development
8: plan. 5-year development plan. Touch good, I won the league when I asked an expert to draw a 4-year development plan for me. And in that plan, I was told that if I should follow the plan, I'll win the league. The fourth year, we topped the league the second week. We never dropped until the league ended. When the league ended, we had about 6 points to spare.
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9: Past few days, a number of serious allegations have been made concerning the visa facilitation arrangement associated with Ghana's participation in 2026 FIFA World Cup. Under normal circumstances, the CID investigation into all these allegations that were made are supposed to come out and we're supposed to allow the processes to happen. But based on the consistent misinformation and misleading documents and inconsistencies that have been churned out, we deem it fit not to keep the media in limbo. We want to engage you. We want to show you all the evidences and let's all be on the same page. Some of these allegations relate to the National Sports Authority, the Ghana Tourism Authority, Tribe Culture First, and individuals alleged to have collected money from the prospective travelers. These are serious matters. The Ministry of Sports and Recreation has no intention in shielding anybody. And I repeat, the Ministry of Sports and Recreation and the Minister of Sports and Recreation have no intention in shielding anybody. If investigations establish that any public official, private organization, or any individual collected money unlawfully, misrepresented applicants to a diplomatic mission, falsified institutional information, abused public office, or personally benefited from any improper arrangement, that person must answer for it. The Criminal Investigation Department is already investigating aspects of the matter, and the ministry will also continue to cooperate fully. However, the pursuit of accountability cannot justify the circulation of inaccurate dates, changing figures, incomplete documents, collapsed timelines, and unverified allegations as though they were established as fact. In particular, Honorable Vincent Seko Asefua had made several claims about the ministry and the minister which required correction against the primary document records. So whatever we are coming to do today is not your regular press conference. We will be showing you documents, processes, who expose all the details. Everybody here, I know, can actually understand all these processes we'll be showing you, and the facts will be there. We are not here to convince you to believe what we are coming to say, but we are leaving all the documents right in front of you.
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0: Wey, any nsema, Oswafua ohe aye Ghana agokansi so aye ne special aid ye friend wonder aye Mandel oye central phone shem ede kanta MP awonum otafo Ashanti region ede be kan say minister of sports and recreation ye nyunadi esan say de ekoso nyina no onim ho bi no osi na chi eche say enye nokre omunso ewo aye enkrata ni information eche say minister no onim ho hwe anche say onun so ede be chire mu ena osan si su dia mpo say CID investigation of the Ghana Police Service. Debiano Ministry no so air corporate. Omo Freoma Omo Echo. Nine Pokrano. 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In the name of Air Sports Air Ministry no, se oko as encentroni. 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Ewo aye Canada, Mexico, and a United States ya. 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Adams edi ahim di aham edi ade nchete.
9: That you see, as state does go, is someone working at the United States of America embassy. The people that were copied in this email were Asada Matthew K. A 3 years of fire at state.gov.gh. Nana Jima, which supposedly is the CEO of Triculture Fest, can see his email Triculture Fest. Christine Jima, also Triculture Fest. In this email, my colleagues, my brothers and sisters, we are seeing this email here. And this email was sent in January. We just established that our
10: first official engagement from the diplomatic note we showed you was in on 9th April. So the NSA started engaging the embassy directly from the first month in 2026 on the 28th of January. And we can all see that there were no copies of any emails of Ministry of Sports and Recreation. There were no engagement or anything shared with Ministry of Sports and Recreation. This was a direct conversation email sent to the embassy. And it was titled, and it's Mr. Nalesri. Hi, Jemima.
0: Wei, and in Zemwa, aye, Wanda, aye, Mandel. 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US, Canada, and Mexico. And no cry there, say, and there, ABC did that. Ah, there, minister, no cry, no, one on a driver cry, BC, no, my. What you say? Ah, the minister driver, my. Minister driver, no, so, my. Oh, say, and you no cry, non driver, no way. What you say? Anti, endurance, so, the brana, yentu to a show, no, so. Anti, sana, etienti, ABS, yensi. But, oh, there, oh, do, pave. Ye be no crocro de Jones, crocro de John, enye no cre, no cre, political, politics, na o, ya kataso, na manfo disika poto. 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
11: 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Which I think is, uti etia, you see, that on beka show about accountability. when it comes to say in football na near ama yabedu san pempen sui e ya accountability. Aside in football, se football ni the ma catcher was say, ninyi na ne fire by ni say air transition ni ye jumame. I know you're the part of the football. But aside, yeah, your football, yeah, yeah, now my sika semi basa, de biano, yeah, first year qualified the court tournament, no. The main purpose, yeah, senko, for back with diska. Inti, I made factors to you, sir. Accountability and judgment, no. And now my in club football, Abedu Samri. Am I a national team football, Abedu Samri. Because one, sir, kakrebi, enye scandidia, they feel, sir,
0: Amanu Majo.
11: Obie nye biedi. Because it's ye uni po be or be kase.
0: That's em not kind.
11: They didn't fa your friend is saying. Nisika nem konye. We.
0: Mponji.
11: Mponji wo your friend is saying.
12: Paga. 4.5.
11: Tender. Na se opeyi pa o kasa asem we. E de tre. Your friend is saying oba. Na we expect. He say reply ben on fama.
0: O ye peni boni.
11: Se ono no ko kasa asem we anka. Asemesi wo gana. 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
0: Ano ode na funa na mo.
11: Menu. 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But akwe tis accountability na meka no. Weba. Na chese. So far as a. Your friend say we ambe ye we juma no we so mbambe ye we juma
0: politicians no mba on be enrich om
11: but you see they are
0: sika no mba pe na da ni intro a business
11: hwe da no mbeka chro say
0: om bua
11: e juma in terms of football
0: it's about time I say Ghana for nankasa no
11: ye
0: ti fire ho adwen ye fire ho adwen say about one dey oyere e beto but e say ye yi aye partisan politics every
11: tri BBM.
0: Every year, BBM, Yebenyan partisan politics. BBM,
11: I say BBM. Because you can't say football, oh boy. I say ye BBM in terms of your friends, I say ye Jina so.
0: Only panning him, sir, the ending pa, but baby, or one, untino, or beca say a ye. But no, I own, or cut off air, on him saying ye. Partisan politics. And anna, I say BBM. Now, dear Bakwa, I'm a who cry and say, and can you sports no cry, dear? And on cry denka it's supposed to be some place independent too. No. Obia intimi
11: entache.
0: Untimi for politics. Ma sports. But si say politics, I say football. NDC, any MPP. Omunyi na na ama ye football no ni sports no. I say.
11: Onse.
0: No cry de eba kope.
11: Eba kope.
0: Politics and I say sports. Politics.
11: It's true.
0: Uko Ghana Athletics Association.
11: Yeah. Oh, me can't play plain
0: actually. Oh, remu pa politics.
11: Yeah. And I say
0: Ghana boxing. Politics. Football. Politics. And I
11: but say honing na so ni e yadi o.
0: Ah,
11: boxing. Athletics.
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0: 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Omu nina.
11: Sometimes.
0: Sa mkofo Ghana sports.
11: Sometimes no make
0: us. Sigana for it's about time I see it to your boise. Nasi ye kotua ba ye be ni. Say 50 Ghana no mde say yes a Manchester box sumuno etotono. I see a judge. 4 years.
11: You know also
0: say 50 Ghana no mde say Manchester box sumuno. Now Ediasha okay near Yama Manchester. Ube be muna
11: take away.
0: And
11: no who
0: didn't want. And no bedini 4 years. Say take away. No betime in 4 years. Huh? Take away no Manchester, no better you soon in 4 years. Won't you mean you soon in 4 years? And no coin say, yes, sports on it, dear, and Kabaya car. Womo, you make sure say, be politics, every one. Because as politics are saying,
11: I say, Bibia,
0: and on
11: I say, Bibia, you see, o ka politics are saying, Mina, In terms of even player selection in Bono. And can the normal circumstance, Abia, Benjamin Asari is a favorite for a gamer. Unse, Oko Europa, game beyond any players who. So what you ask here? Yeah, what, EFL, yeah, what, keeper, betche. And your first team keeper, nerding, and your watch. Yeah, call, Liga, you keep watching. Yeah, call Champions Liga, you keep watching. But ye di enkwa di se eye the chance of Benjamin se bia sa week no ye training ye no ono na ne performance eye top notch ne o se ye manage ya because of se politics inti ye beka so oh, dabi atizi gi na nche se o se atizi gi na echi na ye de ben e tuma ne ye se but ama ye football na kwe chi ya. See, I can say, yeah, revive, yeah, a bit take it time. Because, omo shas, ye shas, ye jomo. Ah, omo shay, ye chi, esu ye, Morocco,
0: Oma besaye,
11: ho. Sa, Mauritius, and Rechi, Black Queens, kobobo.
0: Keved, Lusutu.
11: See, ya, Keved, no mo ye, meetings, wo. 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So, you see, debi anome masem ye ba akope. 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Na, oshe FIFA ranking eba every month. Na se, oshe bebi ya Ghana da in the last 5 years, na che se 14th, ena ye da in Africa.
0: Nde constant.
11: Na okwa word ye swingi ensa.
0: Sixty seventy.
11: But forgetting say qualifies any friendlies and so Emma point Emma to make the build for Sanya mano. You see, see tias yes I see football na say na mpem fu edi enim no. Me tias yes say. And it's only in Ghana because make Africa African leaders in ye huwa mo say. Senko ya eh hona opake ejani kuku nkaka
0: nanu ya atin se Rwanda also Nigeria fokra na
11: omo sebe ya se omo kra no
0: omo ti se Ghana and so omo kra jai enti se no football na se ni nyina na GF for na ase football no
11: oh it's true
0: GF for no esku no
11: because
0: na ase but because of greediness omo possess sika no omo fa ni nyina omo ko a obi a o teams be 3-3-3-3 cat oni team kra teams be 5 now wo football association president oye football agent wo ton player o pese player no edin fa national team no man san wa ton no wa san kra o de no beko Benjamin Tete Obobo, Coach Carlos Queiroz, Onimno.
11: Onimno.
0: Stabi. 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
0: 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Benjamin Tete. Enya keto kreku team. player. Enti no train by. Or revive on the career.
13: Plan B.
0: Oti ase. 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Ah, free time by. Odo mako national team. Ah, players, no. Wamo merete kola.
11: General, you see, mame nye saadi ewe. 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
11: Ye expecte se, oba be ye juma chen ya, ye si onye de, onkono. 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Me ni eme yane se, ye bon national league, but ye to me nye mu players, and fan representing the senior national team. How on earth?
0: Nanu, do you understand se ne, so do oblas, oman shise? Oman shise se do yana be wini? Enti bo bo ubiti, yeje penalty. Etiano.
11: Sa video ne de.
0: Because I can say Alhaji Grusa. I say F is eh. Ebi na ana on person G League no.
11: G League.
0: Sabe asema no kure ni hu no. Ye twa asema ne hu bi. Na de ano. 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
0: odopa
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0: 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ye kwase ya onyu ofise wajimi what you say because ni bottom ayede enti onti ase ana say microphone na ye football no omye 120
13: omoto aba no omoto aba no so I think sir and some the door so and you see sometimes I blame the politicians and MPs near there some be mu a you see our be mu ya your friends as a force MP honorable what be mu obo se on be kan
0: hello hello unia hello enter me catch us me dem catch us hello eh dem catch us hello no that time around MPP wo ho no anya see anana blaster here blaster no assistant blaster no anya 2024 na to abana ebedi ndc for nsem na wo nani ha han nani fita time ana young qualified nations cup no na ya him for time you telling kan
13: David.
0: Office say say ne party ni power. Enti say say o ko yi evidence bia ba sa evidence ne so no tama na mo ho no microphone so yi bi bai.
13: Sa.
0: So that enti say microphone dey forget to mo. Obedi.
13: Yeah. Yeah. So I think sir that's a lot because sir actors of the game. Your friends are journalists for players. Na yeah, court tournament. Instead, some be benefited from near. Yeah, they more mono. They can't get it. Now, see, auntie, see, I'm a 50 media men versus someone called Koba World Cup. Now, but I could see you cry. Now, just say tournament bar. Now, you be cocoa season. Now, what's your story? No, as I amount cry now, US for the demand. Your friend saying agency for the cry now. And who says you can and you say sika no mo dey gym for the akono aye nkro for cocoa season
0: na onim say Ghana ni ho kire wa e no benefit Ghana ni anani pabonini ni pabonini o ho aka dwa mu na ese obo ono ho na obedupu
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0: nsem ni no mu ni ono
13: mame to aso former Ivory Coast omo legend ani anasa men kan se player Emmanuel Ebue yes e den sem bia to dwa concerning coach and the dia ya to na o se utie ne komodi na I think say wa ya dia ye in terms of say bia the African coach the first African coach or the your friend say team ba UEFA Champions League na o hwe mu a say me bisa kwa unim ba bia na ni chere in terms of ba bia wa fa a Slaban better Slaba, right? Oh, only baby and then you see, sometimes yeah, cause it be a ubi epi bbiya ya men fan is ebi ya opasi ya tenenka osas ya defeat baby sawati asia. So, Ture ne Monday morning yina ano onimse England no bedi as an African coach say ebi ya ye ma opportunity be coachi Brighton be coachi Brentford be coachi ebi ya
0: Man City
13: ya me dabi City ne kura ano. a top level team. Before I be do or not just a waffa baby.
0: I understand.
13: So he believes, baby, I wash our see if you know. From Emmanuel Bueno. He believes, yaya bebeni. But e be yamre. Ewe, jumo yena. And I think, jumo yena, so no, wait time, sir. Se say be on also a bana yeto sa players leave the amana to say yeto and the ma Mika Teta. Yeto the ama Enzo Maresca. Yeto the ama your friends are Michael Carrick moa. I think say equal, you know. Ono aye football ni be pay na wa manage football and afe was about the Champions League in Wupeno. He believes obetumi aye. So me so me share hana me who say no, but be a wasa see if you know. It's more or less like, say, he will be coming into the major leagues, you know, that should be on. So I think, say, it's good at the Man Africa, at least getting closer, say, at least, you were equally, notable names, sir, in terms of coaching Africa, which me about the, but, say, be a bear, nah, on my bomb, when him name, say, I'm running crabby, I'm mostly a win in a club football for, your friends, and coach, yeah, Okuchi, your friends, Ali, Pichu, Masumani, ne other coaches are yini momo in terms of African region. No? So let's see. But I still believe, sir, Yame Adum Naso graduated from, I mean, Slavan, right? Slovakia. Yes, obey to me, abandon him and so on. Now, Oko, calf one yesterday. Almost had a half one could 2 years. 2025, and almost say, momo. And they call 4 years. And some need be bringing in terms of CBA, open player, and you fin a club. Na 2 years, or sign a player, and so chain at home. At least sometimes they believe, say, when your player na a chain the tournament, no interest, ni na edi edin, a quechi. Na, and run meetings on my year, a walk, a vet, and a coban, and say, almost young person, the Afghan, is a 2 years boom and so on. You see, me ma kase se oh yeah dige na se.
14: This is plan B.
13: Adiano, the likes of Patrick Musepe, mun yina mobe to Afcon no. Sa 2 years regime no. Enafi, and moi e de boy now no, ni abane se players ne bomodin ewo Europe. The African players no, they are doing well ewo Europe. Sani Amerika wati asia. So and the beauty of the Afcon no, and afi ocean infrastructures are other countries, and they tutu akwemna. First, no, like enti sa, because, Oshé, first, stadiums here, they bought Afcon on the crown, and then Sweni. But now, we have Egypt, ye wo Morocco bi, ye wo, Ivory Coast bi. The last 5 Afcons are, ye, Africa, a host, you know, utun se, a top notch stadiums, and they are the idea, ye de a hosti. Oshé revenues, in terms of the last 3 Afcons in the crown, Oshé revenues are.
0: Yeah, wasro.
13: And what's wrong? The last Afcon, MC winner Niger, then 10, right? The previous one, winner Niger 7. So it tells you, sir, with time, no, we are getting closer. And she said, oh, yes, I would they call 4 years, sir. The meaning is, oh, give it chance to the Europeans, no.
0: Sir, Ninja, na ye comment, I na a pundit, free Europe, eba. Coaches, managers, unse,
13: Georgian club, money,
0: Africa, African players, in a bo. European clubs, you
13: know.
0: Top notch clubs, you know. Edu hono mwa, January, you know. A 110 point of Sauber G League, you know, a few. Sa player nan soba. Enti, obe condemn it by saying something bad.
13: Sure.
0: Afa, tournament, you know. Enti, what you say? Like, obe bring it, the image of the tournament, you know, down.
13: Down, yeah.
0: Say debe ya, wo na wo ye leader no kra no obe mbebu.
13: Sa.
0: Enunti misusu se enunti na calf extra se omu hun se da bi se de comment ne ba no ene sa de a yenya bibi na ene Europe de ne mpeke emfa se de bia ye bo a na we nsu bo se de bia obi a benya ne player but uko eye Copa America don't think omu omu de a omu ye ehun hia 4 years obe bo nations cup 4 years obu ho no mo nya bi mo
13: da bi onye bi
0: player bi ho nya bi
13: mo onye bi mo onye bi mo so I think sir your friends and Sankofa I think it's a good 2 years in a year. And you're bad.
0: Okay.
13: Over 2 years because, sir, 4 years, nan come with the home come on. Nan come person almost a day, African Nations League.
0: Ebeshim.
13: In the course of, sir, 2 years, no. And as every international break be, and nan come born to say, the Europeans, no.
0: Ebo.
13: Ebo, no.
0: Emfa.
13: Emfa.
0: Kwame Surem na kakra.
14: I'm in charge. The only first one is Sikana Yano and Kofa benefit. Omo no make catch a yadia boom because omunye biji. Mimi mudie. So organiano mi away football mono in terms of a football. Mi who changes bia ayenya a dear fis as sika yenye few work up him. Enti and who ben ya say my uncle bim until say I have been say ye kwa ye binyano e de bed and ye de be benefit and I be develop it. Football infrastructure and football nankasa. And yes, I did also see Jaiko and I say, and you see a qualified beam cra. Because Arrow say, Uni baby, who see a kind, Uni pack our boss, so who teams and perform ye a war, competitions, Bibia Basa, Bibia Munyan professional, Ewa has he, but still Nano, Ubusanko for Macadu say, football, Equi, Miwa, did not be because, Equi, because,
0: you go to my head,
14: you go to my head. Wenti enu mum de sa scandal ni sa ya blame game ni koso sports ministry person mu ya de no e de she NSC se nyo noa we se nyo noa ni nyina no e ya de a obi a person o den odidi oh ana se oyin hu film 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tournament, and I said, opportunities are bad. Man, you want to say, oh, the coheading, a copisca gubutum, and I said, oh, the copy be, Eddie, I owe ye.
0: Okay.
14: But also, you mind, Kane and Sana, why are they, what are you before?
0: Good morning.
15: Good morning.
0: Good morning. Good
15: morning. Good
0: morning. Good
16: morning.
0: Okay. 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
0: Nagana Kafa, me do a boy, your more charm of deputy now, say Makoto to Makoto, Mupa, a bad year over the year, you know, Kafa Mutan Quaker.
1: Okay.
0: It's better to move in now.
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0: My back to a match school, a mom, Nanko, one, and my ball must have a ball up and down. How are you? You see every ball. Then a pretty phone or more to me now.
1: Okay, and do.
2: Oko Jamia Duma ene Ghana Premier League.
1: Edo peni nasi.
2: Edo nasi. Na kotoko e trouble di akosu edru.
1: Ene.
2: Yes. Na last season almost show mu home and away. Swedru or blast. Eshe kotoko home and away. I think so. Na big blow at the moment. You see, I've always say say. Oshe kotoko team no any omu coach omu ekwa. A big problem, Eddie Amomo. Here lies Swedro Echo away last week, and so could lose to Eddie and as I game no. And they'll be sitting at home at all points, and as at all costs, no. Umbe try some be J.
1: 3 points, you know.
2: 3 points, you know. But it's a big game. Oshe the game between Okra will make you Ose. Game on my born apart from Hass and Kotoko. No. Game my Yabono, your friends, and Bibri Pa, and so and aside, and no. So, I mean, fans in the coin their numbers, but okay. I believe, sir, the worst for your friends, All Blacks will be a draw.
1: Okay.
2: It's our game now.
1: Yeah, DJ Kulunku, Osemo Deshe, Waya Krado, Watasu Boko, OTQ, Yakramo.
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Abba, Ever Plan B, 104.5 FM. So, and there, a memory that, and a date, a 10th of October, 2026. And that time, no, so, yeah, abo, do me a apa hon, sima, a do no, a no. Send your mama, no, no, a drum, even that say, dear. DJ Maxi J, aka Kolonko. 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Mr. Awoche, aka Mr. Bay, Onsu no Gang. 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

0: 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It's a new kano. Uncle Sam means steal away our music, and Uncle Tom means thief away our music. A tier four, a yen so, and chiakasia pa, comma, mia, me supervisor, just a mu program so at the piano, or no TMUR, or sign a frame, and the illiterate graduate, Mr. Kobna, our Achim Swedro, a yay, Michiao, papa, papa, papa, and a fenso, Mr. Kwame, Odum. 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And, Mr. Yabua, Mile 7, High Tension. Mr. Kwame, Unsu War, Site 10, Tema. Mr. Ko, Jedu, Unsu War, Hobo. 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

0: 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Yes, si. Actually, so which means, ma, your town planning, no, aye, basa. A bit missy, a damn crazy, main pipeline, so, no, we see ni dan yesi. 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
2: 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We chose good.
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1: 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Now, so, Usha, authorities, city authorities in Enyejuma, say, Obi, Esi, Dine, Esi, water line, so.
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0: Yeah.
1: Abonsan NCS wo. Transformer ni yedisi from the Ibisha Abonsan Nafik.
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1: You can imagine, se di ACR Abonsan ni, ni jinabia wanyi, wanyi wo tifi woni na, then a better wo.
0: If you say, Transformer ya ne plastio. Kwa ya
1: omu ye, ewo, Kasua Winiba Rudi, omu ye, under bridge be or oh, bypass in this world. Concrete almost mixing. He says, oh, my mix here. I will not be a can of machine. I be not the can of the go to bush. I want to make the good economy. Now I cake in it in one more driving one shampoo. Now the car park of him.
0: Just
1: a why yen ye and a year authorities in Nankasa. So and yet you might be there because one. You will know how to be able to man for
0: you. Mida sipi minia mo. Good afternoon.
3: DJ Kulunko.
0: Oh, grandma, neti say.
3: Yeah, how's it?
0: Enyamia dum se wa pumu te say.
3: Oh,
0: I'm not doing well. Cock a crack. Why?
3: You.
0: Nice. Nice. Nice. Nice. Nice. Nice. Nice. Nice. Nice. Nice. Nice. Nice. Nice. Nice. Nice. Nice. Nice. Nice. Nice. Nice. Nice. Nice. Nice. Nice. Nice. Nice. Nice. Nice. Nice. Nice. Nice. Nice. Nice. Nice. Nice. Nice. Nice. Nice. Nice. Nice.
3: Nice. Nice. Nice. Ghana happy no. I gave back poor young woman. It's me dressing fine. I see. Me ye change gatamu. Aye poto. Me ye see me ye ko. Oka. I'm with how say. I wanna order.
0: She.
3: 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Ya mo kwang. 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
0: 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Good afternoon.
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5: 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A very crap for you because me better than Nua almost 33 years in here. 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
6: Good afternoon.
0: Mini am patcho free radio no home why now?
6: Malo.
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6: Udini Francis Catape Pamayati.
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6: I don't remember.
0: You, one uncle. I'll
6: show. If a community chassis and penny for more happy. I don't think I won't see what Labadi beat and Nimuhono. I don't want to do that. So I don't know on a year, a baba boot, I don't know, a more baba to ask you. Because then I don't know on a year.
0: Mehu, a dime be a yen ye a tin.
6: Yeah, I'll put another
0: one. Mehu, Ufri, a trade fair now with tenny pepper
6: power. 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I done it to our son, a bed drug would be so.
0: Matias, yepa, I am so with your mian Casamedia Chile, Eddie Hood, mamma.
6: A quen,
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6: 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They will have more packet cars or quenos to the nephew. You know, the telephone more or moon fear.
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0: 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Good afternoon. Good Hello. Afternoon.
7: Good evening.
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7: Hello. Good afternoon.
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7: I have me Gina, me kakase ashana.
0: Auntie Gina, wahu? Hello.
7: Hello.
0: Auntie Gina.
8: My father once told me.
0: I love that song. Called, yes.
8: Don't take it to rain
0: forever. Oh.
8: When the sun shines,
0: right.
8: Don't take it to shine forever. Life seems like the wheel of a bicycle.
0: Yes, it always goes up and down.
8: Sometimes you down, sometimes you up.
0: Right.
8: So don't mock the man who struggled today.
0: Uh-huh.
8: Tomorrow may be his day.
0: Right.
8: So don't let today's hardship to tomorrow's hope. Because no condition
0: is permanent.
8: Is permanent.
0: Right.
8: Kolonko.
0: Yes, madam.
8: Me pastor think new regular by no mean tip our border.
0: I am pa mum but me papa me ba ma dakro ati. me ba ma da ko e de papa e kanya nsasem papa
9: woman be be
0: yeah
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0: 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Good afternoon.
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1: We have the processing centers, 2 processing lines, one for boilers, one for layers, with a combined capacity of 6,000 beds per hour. Meaning that when this factory becomes operational, we need a lot of beds to be able to keep the company in operation for 24 hours. And so what we are doing is that we want the factory to have a contract agreement with all the farmers within Ashanti, Pro Ahafo, Upper East and all the regions around, so that when they produce, this factory will offtake and then process them for the market. Then we also have the cold rooms, 3 of them. The first one is the one ahead of us. We have the bangros here, and then we want to ensure sustainability of the Nkukon Kitekete project, which is making significant impact in the poultry subsector of our country. Your Excellency, after 1 year of the implementation of Nkukon Kitekete, kindness domestic poultry production has increased from 4.6% as we inherited to 22% as of May 2026. 22%. This has never happened in the history of our country.
4: 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Yo!
0: And yeah, uti ye yourself or no and no hair gana you queer yo and some as so you're Eric Opoku and on so ordinism eto yaman penny his excellency John Dramani Mahama enimono. 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
0: 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It is well, Pim, Emma, Noma, H. L. Connan, Nimna, Mincha, Lewe, Lewe, or Nonso, Michel Panafe, or Bias, and to a water, my new town. On his sweet Michel Pa, Mincha Gladys, and sweet to my new town. 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And bring me America's and buy a damage, so a year at Domba, Cabana, LC, Distabo, Yami, I do my trick. Siada, but more than I say, Obeka, sorry, Michia Christ Apostolic, CS Voina, Mortem and Newtown, and I fate Tema Community 4 in 4 in 9, Michio Bibia Community 5 4, Michia Muina, CS Voina, Michia Munibri, Mamma Mumo, and it's here, what Jimmy and Yado.
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0: an intercessor for spiritual warfare, Holy Ghost baptism, deliverance, healing, and evangelism. 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Children, love prayer. 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

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and a rapa and a rapa and a rapa and a r

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1: Wherever you are, I want you to be in prayer. I want you to sing wherever you are. The Bible said in Psalm 100 that enter his gate with thanksgiving. And then a jiawonia a sorry a puno a rade upon a kasia a be a masabre which nanyami presence. Malokere baradosha. Within the next 5 minutes, the woman of God is here, Minister Nelly. And Minister Nelly will give us the infallible word of God. Nyame edinasem edian. Suma wama ya nyame nasem na yuye yijina sudia bompaye. Ibe bie phone lines na, as the Spirit of God leads us, we will open the phone lines. So nyame unkonkroma ya hukwanya, we will pray for you tonight. It's a night of restoration, the night that God want to break curses, the night that God want to lift burdens of your life, and your life will never be the same. The Bible says whenever we worship the Lord, heaven opens and we are being given access to enter the presence of God. And then Nana G, woman of God, are you ready? 5 minutes, give us the word of God and let's pray.

0: and energy sabre erade konkron bia ho oho and energy say I believe that I am in the presence of God.
1: That I am in the presence of God.
0: Say after me, Lord Jesus.
1: Lord Jesus.
0: Wash me tonight.
1: Wash me tonight.
0: With your precious blood.
1: With your precious blood.
0: Cleanse me.
1: Cleanse me.
0: And purify my heart.
1: And purify my heart.
0: In Jesus' name.
1: In Jesus' name.
0: Amen.
1: Clap. Amen.
0: Man of God, what do you have for us the next 5 minutes? And let's start to pray we pray, and if the Spirit of God allows us, we pray for people. Shadabakada.
1: Hallelujah.
0: Amen. I will do the interpretation. You speak the English and I'll do the interpretation for you.
1: Tonight is a night of restoration. Mm-hmm. And as the Bible says,
0: Shadabada.
1: In Amos chapter 9.
0: Amos chapter 9.
1: Verse 13 to 15.
0: Okay.
1: Let's hear the voice of the Lord. Amos chapter 9, verse 13.
0: Within 5 minutes, on the floor, people say, oh, we are ready for something heavy is about to happen.
1: Behold, the days are coming, says the Lord. When the plowman shall overtake the reaper.
0: Na niya Eradi air can say Adibi friend overtaking spirit, mm-hmm. overtaking anointing is about to take place tonight.
1: And the treader of grapes, mm-hmm. the treader of grapes, mm-hmm. him who sows seeds, the mountain shall drip with sweet wine.
0: And
1: all the hills shall flow with it.
0: Verse 14,
1: I'll bring back the captives of my people, Israel.
0: And avail yourself.
1: They shall build the waste cities and inhabit them.
0: Eradi se wuna ushe empuchire muna wasu ne eradi adi ubesiye adi waya nwama kesiye kase amen para.
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1: They shall also make gardens and eat fruit from them.
0: I feel senior cano the same idea make an garden a year already. Ebe you dear nyan tam kasia ubenya soon for so and the baby bray baba wabra bumini woman and ukno young will share for you.
1: Verse 15. I will plant them in their land.
0: Ne radi si odu obema opposite tema na wono eya Ghana na wono e radi si obema he will give you a place. Ne radi si obe bibia ma wabra bonye sa
1: and no longer shall they be pulled up?
0: No, this is saying that one more basis here, Nana J. Bibi and Webby to me as answer a chum if we dear mu echo see a young quasumubio.
1: From the land I have given them, says the Lord your God.
0: Wa mount a ye position be one more as I see be one mount should be the radice on an hour castle and Nana J.
1: Amen. See, Apostle, just like we have read in Amos chapter 9, verse 13 to 15. I believe that if we all can look back into our lives, there were times I and the things that we prayed about, we are standing in the things we prayed about.
0: And when we be bright, I bought one pie and so yet I saw your bone pie. And so yet I saw you know, you could sue a bone empire.
1: The things that we prayed about in the past.
0: And when
1: we
0: be a bone pie,
1: today we are standing in it.
0: Okay, no, my bone pie, a chimney, son, woman, ye genus, ye genus, and I know my yedi camp on pie, ye genus, and there.
1: In tea, and yamana, ya bone pie. In the past, no, Sisiano, Oshesa Nyamana, Abimu Abrabum.
0: Okay, continue.
1: In Tianus, a try and say, Nia Yako so bom piano, debi debi. Debi will say, Sadia, I am bom piano, Nyamia Yamai.
0: Okay.
1: So this brings us to the point where we begin to feel that if you do not count your blessings and if you do not look back to what God has done for you, you will not see that the things you were praying about before, God has already done it for you. And that is more so the reason why we are encouraged tonight, knowing that the things that we are praying for now, even though it may look like it is not happening, just like the things we prayed about, God himself will bring us to that point where the things that we are praying for, one day we will look back and see that we have received those blessings.
0: We have received, woman of God, and say, and no ma be brava bohom pie, I radi ayamano. Senny radi ayamo canino, sasuna ni obohom empire and deno. A radi emesan soide, ayamo, na dad she be crown, obeca say, eh, a radia sansoia no ma fofro, and I no ma kese, awa bravo.
1: In see, Osha verse 13, and the Bible tells you that, behold, the days are coming. Before then, I was asking myself today that, God, the things that we are praying about, when will it happen? When it happens, how will it feel like? But then God brought to my mind that the things that you are praying about, you have prayed about other things that when they came to pass, you did not know when it will come to pass, but it actually came to pass. And now today, those things are things that you have moved on from life with and you are praying about other things. And so it is that when you weren't in expectation of the things that you didn't know the time and the season it will come to pass, but it came to pass. So it is that the ones you are praying for, you may not know the time, you may not know the when, but it will surely come to pass.
0: Antonia, woman of God, nyaminam ni soa kache ene nana juni se, senia enano no nyanko pon, wa wini mbebi ya ufri oba. 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
1: apostle, exactly. So this day we are, the Lord is telling us that all that may seem to have lost, you may have lost in life, there are things that you lost and you have retrieved them. So it is that the ones you are looking forward to retrieve, God himself is the restorer of all things. And you will look back to that day and you say that indeed God has restored me. Amen.
0: Amen. Onya do for sabre so pe se nyankopon restore wa ye be bo empire into empire ne ye ka ka di chi na ye no bo empire. Tonight is a night of restoration. Wherever you are, lift your hands and say, Lord Jesus.
1: Lord Jesus.
0: Tonight I come to you.
1: Tonight I come to
0: show
1: you.
0: Me mercy.
1: Show me mercy.
0: Wash me with your blood.
1: Wash me with your blood.
0: Redeem me by the blood.
1: Redeem me by the blood.
0: Purify my heart by the blood.
1: Purify my heart by the
0: restore
1: blood.
0: Restore me, O God.
1: Restore me, O God.
0: As I pray.
1: As I pray.
0: I pray for restoration.
1: I pray for restoration.
0: Somebody lift your voice and pray. Holy Ghost. Holy Ghost.
1: God,
0: Rasayan,

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1: Marshall, Telepeco, thank you, Jesus,
0: the people of God, Lepalaba,
1: Ratayana
0: Rabacosa,
1: Ratayana Rabacosa, Ratayana Rabacosa, Roski Bianca, Telepecosa, Ratayana Rabacosa, Marshall, Telepecosa, Ratayana Rabacosa, Roski Bianca, Telepecosa, Rentana Becosa, Ratayana.
0: In Jesus' mighty name, amen.
1: Oh yeah, dear, yeah. Anywhere, right?

Sabre niada for Eradian Samekachem Amos chapter 3 chapter 9 sorry senior woman of God nyamenam swadi nyamia sambren Amos chapter 9 verse 13 to 15 me summarize it amam or see yes indeed it won't be long now God's decrees things are going to happen so fast things are going to happen so fast and now Najee baby Pia will be up. I want to pray with you again. Then we open the phone lines. Wherever you are, I want you to understand that you need to accept Jesus Christ as your Lord and personal Savior. And after this salvational message, God is touching you in a special way that it will blow your mind. Any other for me, baby, lift your hand as we pray the prayer of salvation. We'll pray for sick, say, I mean, for whoever. If you are not well, we're gonna pray. When you're fine, people, empire, the amount, and the energy, but baby, be so much as sabre. The prayer of salvation, the prayer of salvation, salvation, prayer, for whom a Christ, this is the opportunity that Christ. Now, Christ, now a backslider. This is an opportunity for you to pray the sinner's prayer again. Don't be shy, don't be pompous, don't be proud, for God love those who are humble, and God always want to make greatness out of people who are humble. So the Bible said that the greatest in the kingdom is the one who humbles himself, according to Matthew chapter 18. Before I pray for you for healing, I pray for you. I want you to give your life to Jesus Christ. So to whom are Jesus and Anachi, baby, be a whoopia. Jesus Christo, be uchi, yamqua. Na Jesus Christo. Oko, akotine, ejana, benifa. Na Jesus Christo, si obasan, so abe bio. Ba, mami, kansi, mi chua, di, biye, fe. Mighty chapter 26, verse 26. Bible say, whilst they were eating, Jesus took bread. He lifted the bread with thanksgiving and blessed it and broke it and gave it to the disciples, say, take, eat. Now, Bible says, as they were done eating the body of Christ, as a symbol of the body of Christ, a symbol of bread, you know, Bible says, after they were done eating the bread or the body of Christ, the Bible says, again, Jesus took the cup and he lifted it with thanksgiving and he blessed it and he gave it to his disciples and said, 100%, why drink basuna? Or say, and Jesus said to the disciples, drink from this cup is my blood for remission of sin. So the blood of Jesus is for forgiveness of sin. And Tenanaji, wherever you are, I want you to open your mouth. Before I pray the sinner's prayer with you, the salvation prayer with you, I want you to open your mouth and pray. And as we sing, there is power in the blood. Woman of God, we sing, there is power in the blood. I want you in your quiet moment. I want you to say, why Dina or with demo? And I would talk about it. Or to you, and I said, oh, boy, empire. Nakachi era, this era, do mujan. Matthias, Mighty chapter 26, verse 26 say, the blood of Jesus is for remission of sin, is for forgiveness of sin, and the blood of Jesus is for the new covenant. Oh, bomb, Akachi era, this era, this era, and energy for born in Fatshemin, now for mujan, vijarme. Now face to era, wapamanoa, a year. Pray as the woman of God is singing.

0: Jesus.
1: I confess
0: that
1: Jesus Christ, you are Lord.
0: You are the King of
1: Kings. You are the King of Kings.
0: You are the Savior.
1: You are the Savior
0: of the world.
1: I thank you for the blood.
0: I pray.
1: I renounce
0: every work of the devil.
1: Every work of the devil
0: in my life.
1: I renounce it
0: in the name of Jesus.
1: In the name of Jesus.
0: I am purchased by the blood of Jesus.
1: I renounce
0: every work of the enemy.
1: Every work of the enemy.
0: Devil.
1: I have nothing to do with you
0: because of the blood.
1: Because of the blood.
0: If Jesus saves me, and I'm saved forever.
1: Then I'm saved forever.
0: In Jesus' name.
1: In Jesus' name.
0: Somebody clap for Jesus.
1: Thank you, Jesus.
0: You are saved. You are saved. You are saved. Your life will never be the same, brother, sister, and energy. Now I can pray for you. I can minister. We can minister to your life by the power of the Holy Ghost. The healing anointing is in this place. Father, as we pray for people already, Abre Bebo Empire, Mr. Sehuyamobo and the energy. Na obi biara erati odayarem personal. Abre Bebo Empire, a man of Papa, Fonsa Kano, as I'm saying, you have given us the power, the authority to command anything not of God in our life to move in the name of Jesus. Woman of God, phone line, for two line. I'll pray for a quick one. Phone lines need to
1: celebrate. You can reach us on 0551 656 6556 0551 656 6556 0551 656 6556.
0: There is power in the blood of Jesus. There is mighty power in the blood of Jesus. We pray for you, baby. You will be a take a bottle of water, a cup of water, a sachet of water. Exodus chapter 23, verse 25, 26, 27. The Bible said, "Yami asam chresi samema ebesumi eratia edyemi shromu ensusu edi amomo." I say, if my children, if my people, the reason why I say about salvational message, and I say no about empire, now ye jow into, we lead you into prayer of forgiveness. And I say, so one more prayer of forgiveness, ya recebia any woman, therefore, and the energy ye come for mouth, say, prayer of forgiveness as the power, at the powerful restoration, at the bani problem, at the yaresa, at the yedie, at the ahunto, at the heaven court. Nina combination ediba sabre. Sabre baby bio ubia befa bottle of water. Sachet ubi ejina phone so efre. 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And Alaba Kushadaba
1: Adibia,
0: and Nana G, the blood of Jesus has spoken. And if Jesus set you free, the Bible said you'll be free indeed, and you are free indeed. The phone numbers again, please.
1: 0551 656 5 or 0551 656 5 6.
0: Hello, good evening. Hello, good evening.
2: Hello, good evening.
0: May Officer Jesus, Emo and Anaji.
2: Hallelujah.
0: Amen. Praise God. And that's a common error.
2: Amen. Madam, so that was a very powerful word of God.
0: Amen.
2: And may I need the strength of God in this current age. If you lose the strength of God, you may be led astray. My prayer point or my prayer request is that may God strengthen me with his power so I can stand for him in every aspect of test that will come on my way in the name of

0: Jesus Christ.
1: Amen. For Sabri, brother Amwabi or Boabi. Brother Boabi, your bompa Sabri. Father, in the name of Jesus, already the brother Boabi, but when Sabri. The other day, the disciples said, oh, Jesus, increase our faith. Whilst your brother was talking, the Spirit of God quickly said to me that, pray that the Lord increases his faith. Brother, in the name of Jesus, receive this. Let the Lord strengthen you and receive increase in faith. Shadabadaba. Let your faith be increased in the name of Jesus. Let your faith increase. Shadaba. Let your faith increase in the name of Jesus. Let your faith increase in the name of Jesus. Let your faith increase in the name of Jesus. The Bible said the just shall live by faith. The just shall live by faith. From tonight, the Lord by faith, he's taking you to another level in the name of Jesus. The Bible said it's not by might, it's not by power, it's by the Spirit of the Lord. Receive the Holy Ghost. The Bible said the other day in Acts chapter 3, Acts chapter 4, they gathered and prayed and the Holy Ghost filled them again. I pray that you receive the infilling of the Holy Spirit tonight.
0: Amen.
1: And may you make a sound of prayer from tonight, and your life will never be the same. Receive the anointing to pray by the Spirit of God. Amen.
2: Amen.
0: Amen.
1: God bless you. Sabre the force who bet me afre Sabre, Fanny Pabe too, bet me afre Sabre. We pray for you, our brother Boabin. We prayed just for him that the Lord strengthens him and the Lord equipped him and increases his faith. And Nabrabo. And yes, hello, good evening. Shada.
3: Hello, good evening.
1: Hello, good evening, sister. The honor of said, Jesus, I am our energy.
3: My patron, make us every song. Your friend, Lucy.
1: Sister Lucy.
3: My patron.
1: The honor of said, Jesus, I
3: am our energy.
1: Eradi Ebo Empire, Emma Sister Lucy, Eradi Enana Jua Fre, Ejiwe Eradi Dintina Wa Frenye, Yeni Banti Eradi, Yednejuma Sam Eba Wanim, Yednejuma Sam Eradi Smujem, Yabompai Samoa, Bofwa Inchan Hufedum, Emprendutua, Yes Sister Lucy, Edina Kumina Chruwe Radino, Eradi and Mr. Wundin Shambada Eradi, let the angels of God that encamp around your children, encamp around Sister Lucy's business and the family. Sister, we loose you from every entanglement of the devil in the mighty name of Jesus. If Jesus set you free, you are free indeed. Shout, I am free.
2: Amen.
1: Amen. Bye bye.
2: Amen.
1: Woman of God, infinity, baby, to be named. Woman of God, call the numbers and let's take
2: 0551. 6565 0551 6566 5 6 5 0551 6 5 6 5 0551 6 5 6 6 5 6 5 0551 6 5 6 5 0551 6 5 6 6 5 6
1: And the Bible said that yes, indeed, it won't be long now. God's decree. Things are going to happen so fast, so fast. On the other four, abroad you phone line OBF Fred Sabre. Abroad you ama Christ. Abroad you come ama yes. And get ready for a miracle. Hello, good
4: Hello.
1: Evening.
4: Good evening, Daddy. As we come.
1: Amen. As we come, Jesus.
4: It is Stephen. This is Ashaman.
1: Brother Stephen Ashaman. Jesus.
4: Yes.
1: Father, we pray in the name of Jesus for Brother Stephen of Asham. And Father, I believe that you know his heart. Unim eh Brother Steve Nakuma, your bonfire serate, Mount Concron, Shiegu, Adum Kassib, Embran, so and Nanatri. Eradi down with the children. Send it down with the Edith Shred, a Peter, who down with the Edith Shred. Cornelius, Father, reveal yourself to Brother Stephen as you reveal yourself to Cornelius and catch Cornelius exact answer on you. Minya Steve Sabre Erade Edan Wedia Chrao, Ni Radi Betchraunia, Je Famano, our Jesus Christ name. Amen.
2: Amen.
4: Amen.
1: Kadaba Shadabalada. The anointing empowers. Hello, good evening. Hello,
4: hello.
1: Good evening. Pacho Bodi, any new opposite Jesus here, ma'am?
4: Oh, but so my boss can end up maybe a Kai Bibina, if I say, and then bomb, but in Pacho Bissabuabin.
1: Where's the Wabin here?
4: Yeah. Now, Namia Duma, next month, you will program be made to me bedding. I mean, let me say, Winyankopona, BPI and the DI. He is the gift of the children. I don't know them ma a chair. He's saying Uncle Ponce program na the show in Uncle Ponce. When Uncle Ponce lead the program, no, BPI program national. Near Ope Bar, near Uni Bar, a Radinam program, no, so. Not only a miracle in the life of everyone. I feel whoever that I will invite. May God Himself speak to them.
1: Amen.
4: May the Lord take control of the program.
1: Mr. Boabin, my member of IBM, Psalm 127, the Bible said that except the Lord builds the house, the builder builds it in vain. Children are a gift from the Lord. In the hands of Mr. Boabin as an arrow, my bomb pies and colonia media shrawina, a radi emma and colonia arrows in crown, a radi mounim tie, or mount or door, and then go shra or the best set and colano on target. The Bible said, set the children on target so that one day they will defend your house. I pray that anointing is coming on you.
2: Mm-hmm.
1: Receive the anointing to set your children for a better future, to set them on target to have a better future, to become obedient children, to love the things of God, so that they will defend you and your family, and they will defend this nation. In Jesus' name, receive it. Shout amen.
2: Amen.
1: God bless you. Now, Mr. Abuabe, me pacho, your first child and our second child and our third and first time. Mr. Abuabe, God bless you. Sabre do for Musa no be free. For last call, and you have to make your name brave. One thing you already can say, or so whatever you are looking for, I, the Lord, have remembered you, and I, the Lord, have considered my children for restoration, and I want to use my children to build again. Therefore, baby, I would tell you, we have plan BFM 104.5. Yeah, you did you meet the Brew, Apostle Teresa, and a woman of God, Minister Nelly, and you met the Brew, your friend Love Prayer, Love Prayer Radio Ministry. You met the Brew, and Anna Jufain. Maybe I will be a person who pays your you. If you have a bottle of water, lift a bottle of water. If you have such a water, but your pitcher such a water, no, or a cup of water, lift your cup of water. They are more empire and for a mouse sabre. Person woman of God, you may wabra, who pick a cup of water. Now, okay, who pick your friend saying, with such a water, and as I was answer, who bought the water. Now, woman of God, to there's power.

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0: prayer, your bonfire, your chinanyanko po asam. So Exodus chapter 23, verse 25, 26, and 27. As in the mere rati mishra wunsu sa ube sumi krama mia, and yanana jimmy rati baby piokopia, a radisi ushra wunsu so, a radid in seka wunsu, so kuta bottle water, sa wat with the cup and asensu you krab wunsim, so kuta sasha water, a radisi ordinance, a kaunsio and the anachi a radis sas not in seka with giania friend anachi a code be kawano. The Lord said, I will bless your water, I'll bless your food if you serve me, and I will take every sickness out of your bodies. Lord is the Lord is saying, said anachi sa wo ube koswa sume radi wa kumenina achire radi radisi and ya mimi shira wunsio su ashira wa giania so ne frana ji konsia ube nomono and shia ube nomono etiani ube dino e rade se odibi tiyari efumu and the energy. Receive your healing tonight in the name of Jesus. Receive your healing through the water you drink in the name of Jesus. Receive your healing the food you eat from tonight in the name of Jesus. Somebody shout thank you Jesus.
1: Thank you Jesus.
0: Somebody shout thank you Jesus.
1: Thank you Jesus.
0: Somebody shout I am free.
1: I am free.
0: Somebody shout, I am healed.
1: I am healed.
0: And yada for nana ji rather than in saka unsia kan with Gianni friend nana ji echo pima fiwi na insia ubenum and ye jani obeti rather than in sa ishraso and nana ji your life will never be the same. Wabrabo and yesa bibia wubia and anaji catches a Jesus Edo Kaise Odi Wama Yesu pe asori binako obeti miako asori bi ben ye hun konkron shiegu aso. Holy Spirit filled church. Make us Holy Spirit filled church. I'm a bobby bray. But then Nana Jimmy come from us when you are so and what time I'll be to me about a year. Assemblies of God come to three. Reverend Dr. Ebo Abeka Daniel. Sending home come for Lady Marilyn Abeka Daniel. Sending in penny four. And you know, a tunsa a frau sebra na bra. Sorry. I should be a bear. Sending me kind of bombardina cause. I'm sorry. And a bear. What call? Sorry. I check. 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Ochnanopa from the hours of 7 to 8:30. Waiting your join now. Ba a year assemblies of God come to three beside B. Wabrabo and yes, Jesus do love prayer do now. On the other four, Pastor Binede call it says sponsored flu sanitary pad. Mama Flo, Nami and Shrow, which your brother Richard will send a hookah for lady promise. Nami and Shramunina and Shra, Mr. Wisusaki, if you're an impenny for a wood way into him body, you know, over support here, sir. Monkoswa support here, Nami Shram. Your consensus asthma, it's your. And Jim Sabis Quasi, Ichiamo and Anaji. Senior Dennis, God bless you. Bye bye.
1: Pacho, we would also like to announce that from the 14th to the 16th, that is Wednesday to Friday, Assemblies of God Ghana
0: World Congress
1: is coming on in Team Pacho. We are meeting all at the stadium.
0: Right.
1: From stadium. The 14th to the 16th of October, Wednesday to Friday, Anapa
0: Independence Square, Anapa section, and you bring section in stadium
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0: Independence Square into a first road of baby Obiano. Kai say guest speakers, Bako, Reverend Stephen Wingham, Assemblies of God, GS, General Superintendent, yes, and see our friends and Lighthouse, Bishop Dak Howard Mills. And our guest speaker, and then the President, His Excellency President Mahama, John Mahama, honestly, guest speaker, Kasia Paunus Cross, and the Assemblies of God, a member, Assemblies of God, a member that dance over President Kra. In the, I mean, program, the World Congress, and Grofo, if you are safe,
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0: 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And I can't say for you. I mean, sure. Because I tell you Plan B FM. Bye-bye.
1: Good night.
0: Good night.

0: apostle, intercessor. It is time to connect with God and witness miracles through prayer.
1: Hello, Jeremiah chapter 51 verse 20. God said, you are my weapon for war.
2: 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Be a partner today and your life will be transformed, renewed, and restored. In Jesus' mighty name, amen. Children, love prayer. Women, love prayer. Men, love prayer. Let's all love prayer.
3: My name is Sham. Today I'm going to talk about why children need prayer. Children need prayer so they can live a good life on earth.
0: As the Bible reminds us in 1 Thessalonians chapter 5 verse 17, to pray without ceasing. So we stand together in faith, interceding for families, nations, and all who seek God's heart. Don't miss this powerful hour of prayer every Saturday, 10 p.m. to 11 p.m. And don't forget to call us on 0205-727-471 or 0542-691-421. 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